up and go, yeah, I'm being told that this is a CO alarm. We're going to downgrade this and I'll put it on Bravo.

0: 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As you're left again. 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

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Cross Street Hill Road, North, Stone Creek Drive, and Refugee Road. Respond on Mech EMS 1, 20, 01 hours.

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Out of Cherry Creek Lane and Morningview Lane, medic 26, 51, 52, Misty Brook Lane, injured her assault. Respond on 9 police fire.

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1: 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Respond on 9 EMS 1. Respond on 9 EMS 1. Medic 815, 2056 Lockbourne Road, Ilkerson, top of Marion Road and Reed Avenue. Medic 815, 2056 Lockbourne Road, Ilkerson. Respond on 9 EMS 1. Respond on 9 EMS 1. 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

0: 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Respond on Net Dispatch. 2013 hours.
1: 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Two cars, moderate damage, we'll be investigating.
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0: Smoke Dog is just 5-13-83 South Hamilton. The situation is contained. We're going to put some 9 extrication. Another right 3 and get you in.
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0: They still have medic 183.
1: Right, and that's in the thing. You can cancel.

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1: Yeah, Mac 813, when you get in here, come in the parking lot.

51 Fisher Road, trauma, cross of ramp from Fisher Road to I-70 eastbound ramp and Staffen Road, engine 17, medic 817, ES 15, fragrant heavy pressure sensor, 25 51 Fisher Road, trauma, respond on 9 ELS 1.

and then 33 EMS 12. Woodhouse Lane and Power Mill Lane. Pedestrian struck. Medic quick. Engine 33 EMS 12. Woodhouse Lane and Power Mill Lane. Pedestrian struck. On 9 EMS 1.

0: 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If you can please put us on that around with start engine, we're back in service.
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0: Bench 5, I have accountability. Lieutenant Cox, in charge of Hope, go ahead.
1: I've seen 2 Sorry Wood framed up at Shawnee, investigating.

respond on 9 EMS 1, Medic 20, 865 Arnett Road, ill person, cross of East Mound Street and McAllister Avenue, Medic 20, 865 Arnett Road, ill person, respond on 9 EMS 1.

0: This is Medicare Cedarville.
1: Yeah, what is your, you're on the scene there?
0: Yeah, we're actually clearing the scene. I just saw it for now. I just saw that our NBC didn't mark us on scene, but we're just getting back in service now.
1: Hey, you didn't have a signal. We're just checking.

0: suspension 33.
1: Simmons 4-5.
0: Yes, sir. I'm still out. 10 minutes out. Just letting you know.
1: Messenger, sir. I'll have an update for you in just a minute. We're getting up to limit and

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1: From visiting out there, building the permit.
2: That's a negative. Apparently, this happened on Friday of last week. It's not going to be an emergent need to have them come out now, but maybe have them come on maybe tomorrow, and then they're off. Maybe leave them a note to come and check this. This appears to be a storage unit off the rear of the address.
1: Okay, yeah, I'll leave a message.
3: Hold your hands on, see.
2: Andrew, I told you, so we're going to be in service.
1: Okay.

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Are we south of Hudson? Or is it on Weber? Because Weber's north of Hudson.

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Just let you know.

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1, engine 23, 865 Arnett Road, Ilkerson, cross of East Mound Street and McAllister Avenue, engine 23, 865 Arnett Road, Ilkerson, respond on 9 EMS 1.

Nissan on 9 EMS 1, Medic 18, 2429 Hannah Drive, Ill Prison, top of Myrtle Avenue and Minnesota Avenue, Medic 18, 2429 Hannah Drive, Ill Prison, respond on 9 EMS 1. Respond on 9 EMS 1, Medic 6, Woodhouse Lane and Soramill Lane, pedestrian struck, Medic 6, Woodhouse Lane and Soramill Lane, pedestrian struck, respond on 9 EMS 1. 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Respond on 9 EMS 1, Medic 32, 3481 Nagley Road, Ill Person, cross of Coretta Road and Nagley Court, Medic 32, 3481 Nagley Road, Ill Person, respond on 9 EMS 1.

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0: 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Here they were.
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Medic 14, 1199 Evergreen Road, Caesar, respond on 9 ELS 1.

Respond on 9, police fire. Medic 8, engine 20, EMS 13, Old Leonard Avenue and Rose Avenue, shooting, you staging. Medic 8, engine 20, EMS 13, Old Leonard Avenue and Rose Avenue, shooting, you staging. Respond on 9, police fire.

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Respond on 9 EMS 1, engine 14, 1199 Evergreen Road, Cedar, cross of Mottborn Road and Pamela Drive, engine 14, 1199 Evergreen Road, Cedar, respond on 9 EMS 1.

We found on 10 Alba, 128 Lenine Road, fire alarm A, engine 19, ladder 13, cross of North High Street and Foster Street, 128 Lenine Road, fire alarm A, engine 19, ladder 13, respond on 10 Alpha,

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Respond on 10 Alpha, the Avenue, 1307 Grandview Avenue, fire alarm A, engine 51, ladder 10, cross of Broadview Avenue, the Avenue, 1307 Grandview Avenue, fire alarm A, engine 51, ladder 10, respond on 10 Alpha.

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Ill person. Medic 152508X Winslow Drive. Ill person. Cross Street, Antwerp Road, and Exeter Road. Respond on next EMS 1, 20, 49 hours.

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Four, 1913 Mall Lane on injury to a false amount of

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2: 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Medic 4, Alvis Incorporated, 1755 Allen Creek Drive, injured in fall, respond by 9 EMS 1.

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1: 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We'll take that run at 1755 Allen Creek Drive.

4325 Chesford Road, apartment 2A, injured from assault, cross of Arbury Lane and Moore Road, Manic 24-4325 Chesford Road, apartment 2A, injured from assault, respond on 9 police fire.

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Fire alarm A. Engine 192, Ladder 12, respond on 10 Alpha. EMS 1, Engine 12, South Wilson Road and Sullivan Avenue, person down. Engine 12, South Wilson Road and Sullivan Avenue, person down. Respond 9 EMS 1.

Respond on 9 Old Clutter, Medic 18, Old Leonard Avenue, Amsgrove Avenue, shooting, new staging, Medic 818, Old Leonard Avenue, Amsgrove Avenue, shooting, new staging, respond on 9 Police Fire. Respond on 9 EMS 1, Medic 806, Northland Gate Senior Apartments, 5757 Maple Canyon Avenue, Apartments 230, Hillperson, cross of East Dublin Granville Road and Webster Canyon Court, Medic 806, Northland Gate Senior Apartments, 5757 Maple Canyon Avenue, Apartments 230, Hillperson, respond on 9 EMS 1.

0: 18. 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
1: We just got dispatched. 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
0: Master, you see.

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1: Okay, Randy, thank you.

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Annex 7, 2703 Ashinger Boulevard, Inder Impal. 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
1: Alpha, 600 Industrial Mile Road, Fire Alarm A, Engine 192, cross of Sullivan Avenue and Westport Road, 600 Industrial Mile Road, Fire Alarm A, Engine 192, respond on 10 Alpha. Respond on 9 EMS 1, Medic 21. 1534 Tower Road, injured person, cross of Southwood Road and Seabrook Avenue, Medic 21, 1534 Tower Road, injured person, respond on 9 EMS 1.
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1: Yes, sir. I'm our Jerusalem next few minutes. We're MDT now. We'll try and work out. We did activation.
0: Okay. Can you call when you get back to quarters as well, please, sir?
1: Okay.
2: 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Medic 32, Engine 32, 7272, Moon Bay Court, unconscious person. Respond on 9 EMS 1.

you ladder one, ladder one, driver and engine one. Hey, where are we at? 645. 645, we do have some of that first row here. Ring both. 645.

respond on 9 EMS 1, Medic 11, Satan Square Apartments, 1776 Boo Avenue, Apartment 241 B, in suburban of Carton Lane and Reed Road, Medic 11, Satan Square Apartments, 1776 Rue Avenue, Apartment 241 E, Interperson, respond on not EMS 1.

Respond on battalion.IC, operate on the Catalan fire ground. Speed 33, South Eureka Avenue, Natural Gas Fleet. Engine 17, Medic 17, Ladder 12, Rescue 17, Battalion 5, cross of Wicklow Row and Fremont Street, 333, South Eureka Avenue, Natural Gas Leak, Engine 17, Medic 17, Ladder 12, Rescue 17, Battalion 5, Spawn on Battalion 5 IC, operate on Battalion 5 Fire Ground.

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1: Affirmative, power off the elevator number one. Is that correct?
0: Yes, sir.

0: 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I'm about to come up there. Actually, meet me where you got off the elevator at. I'm going to need the power off in that elevator.
1: How about I meet you at the elevator?

0: 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He shut it off. There's no leak right now. So, thank you, Dan.
1: Almost fire service, you guys copy this way. The situation contained disconnect rescue 17 permit.
2: Copy that up to the gas company. 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

Respond at 9 EMS 1, engine 23, EMS 16, 5969, Rockland Court, possible DOA, cross of Quarry Ridge Drive, and dead end, engine 23, EMS 16, 5969, Rockland Court, possible DOA, respond on 9 EMS 1.

0: 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Is this just a automatic crash detection, or does a call come from this address?
1: Things running my phone, things.
0: Alright, I'm going to look on the door, see if anyone knows anything about the back.

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1: Amber Falls Court, allergic reaction, off of Saltergate Drive, Medic 37, 77, 70, Amber Falls Court, allergic reaction, respond on 9 EMS 1.

on a 9 ERS 1, Minute 28, 2861 Zach Drive, Headache, Cross of Zach Court and Sophie Street, Medic 28, 2861 Zach Drive, Headache, respond on 9 EMS 1. 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
1: 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Respond on spec EMS 1, 21, 54 hours.

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Medic 20, Engine 20, 1741, Rebecca Street, Chest Pain, respond on 9 EMS 1.

0: Annex 818, Edmonton, Mann, 599 East H Avenue, Ilverton, off of Corrugated Way and Essex Avenue. Medic 818, State Mission Men, 599 East 8th Avenue, ill person. Respond on 9 EMS 1.
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23-21-02, South Hamilton Road, difficulty breathing, cross of Grove Road and Hilton Corporate Drive. Medic 823, engine 183-21-02, South Hamilton Road, difficulty breathing. Refund and tail Bravo, engine 14-674, Stanley Avenue, wires down, cross of South 17th Street and South 18th Street, engine 14-674, Stanley Avenue, wires down, refund and tail Bravo.

We found at 9 EMS Walk, May 14, 633 Southwood Avenue, Cedar, cross of South 18th Street and South 19th Street. Medic 14, 633 Southwood Avenue, Cedar. Respond on 9 EMS 1.

Avenue and East Northwood Avenue, Medic 13, Engine 13, 2196 Waldeck Avenue, unconscious overdose, disarmed on 9 EMS 1. Respond on 9 EMS 1, Medic 172, Engine 171, 1353 Third Drive, Apartment 207, Test Pave, Cross of Felix Way and Basila Way, Medic 172, Engine 171, 1353 Third Drive, Apartment 207, Test Pave, respond on 9 EMS 1.

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1: Yeah, that's going to be apartment 1023. In the rear of the building.
0: That's what you're saying.

Tyrone. Well, I'm busy Colony Drive, room 202. Smell is only burning. Engines 112 and 113. Rescue 111. Ladder 111. Medic 112. Same 111. 1150 Colony Drive. Caller was at 202. Smell something burning. Engines 112 and 113. Rescue 111. Ladder 111. Medic 112. Tally 111. 1150 Colony Drive. Something burning. Caller did say several other rooms are smelling it also. It's on the fire ground 1, time 22:17.

0: last part of the transmission. Can you repeat?
1: Rooms that have reported this. The original caller was a resident that was smelling something burning. She then handed the phone to the supervisor, who was thinking more it was like a resident vaping, but they're not sure. They're still trying to track it down.
0: Okay.

0: there's a malfunctioning railroad crossing at Weber and essentially 71. It's west of 71, but it's the Weber Road railroad crossing. It's malfunctioning. I'm not sure if there's somebody to call or not. Just to give you a heads up. Yeah, I pulled back out of the house again.
1: Copy.

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1: Respond at 9 EMS 1, Barrack 7, 90 East 5th Avenue, injured in fall, cross of Say Avenue and Francis Place, Barrack 7, 90 East 5th Avenue, injured in fall, respond at 9 EMS 1.

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12, West Mound Street and South Tower Avenue, East Imphal, Medic 812, West Mound Street and South Tower Avenue, Enter Imphal, respond on 9 EMS 1.

9EMS1, Medic 21, 104, North Sparkle Road, abdominal pain, cross of East Broad Street and Denver Avenue. Medic 21, 104, North Sparkle Road, abdominal pain. Respond on 9EMS1. Respond on 9EMS1. Medic 3, West Mound Street and South Souter Avenue, injured in fall. Medic 3, West Mound Street and South Souter Avenue, injured in fall. Respond on 9EMS1.

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Headache, cross of Ford Alley and Miller Avenue. Medic 8, 15, 1400 East Fulton Street. Headache, respond on 9 EMF 1.

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Disarmed on 9, police fire. Medic, 18, engine, 13, EMS, 13, 2301, Jefferson Avenue, stabbing, staging, cross of Clinton Street and East Hudson Street. Medic, 18, engine, 13, EMS, 13, 2301, Jefferson Avenue, stabbing, use staging, respond on 9, police fire.

Respond on 9 EMS 1, Medic 12, 3114 Ellis Place, ill person, cross of South Brinker Avenue and South Westgate Avenue, Medic 12, 3114 Ellis Place, ill person, respond on 9 EMS 1.

0: Engine 30, I-270 northbound at Roberts Road, auto fire, cross of, crossover I-270, and ramp from Roberts Road to I-270 northbound ramp. Engine 30, I-270 northbound at Roberts Road, auto fire, respond on 10 Bravo.
1: S1, 22:38 hours.

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Natural gas leak. Engine 9. Engine 1. Engine 7. Engine 25. Ladder 1. Ladder 2. Medic 1. Rescue 17. Italian 3. Italian 1. Cross of Allender Place and Warren Street. Graduate Hotel. 750 North High Street. Natural gas leak. Engine 9. Engine 1. Engine 7. Engine 25. Ladder 1. Ladder 2. Medic 1, Rescue 17, Battalion 3, Battalion 1, respond at Battalion CIC, operate on Battalion 3 fire ground.

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Medic 192, Engine 12, Sullivan Avenue and South Wilson Road. Vehicle accident. Medic 192, Engine 12, Sullivan Avenue and South Wilson Road. Vehicle accident. 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

0: put an engine on is on theme to a multi-story commercial hotel. It has not been evacuated. Engine on, we'll start investigating. We'll have accountability in command.
1: Commercial hotel. Ship under be investigating. 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
2: Three. 775 East Downtown Road, injured in fall, Cross Street, Cunningham Drive, and North Hamilton Road. Respond on next EMS 1, 2260 hours.

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1: Okay, 389. Did you touch base with me or anybody in there?
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1: Yeah, I couldn't hear you. Are you back on 34?
0: I have Engine 9 outside here with me right now.

0: respond on 9 EMS 1, Medic 15, EMS 14, 586 Elizabeth Avenue, RRU Transport, off of Brentwood Road and Fair Avenue, Medic 15, EMS 14, 586 Elizabeth Avenue, RRU Transport, respond on 9 EMS 1. Respond at 10 Alpha, 12 West Poplar Avenue, Fire Alarm A, Engine 1, Ladder 2, Cross of Tar Street and North High Street, 12 West Poplar Avenue, Fire Alarm A, Engine 1, Ladder 2, respond at 10 Alpha.
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1: Here's your one on the scene. Great. Let me investigate. This is what I have full plan.

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1: Sir, be advised, I did make contact with PD and tried to expedite this process. I remind him what a vital apparatus you are.
0: Message received.

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We have 8192. In that population, also Northern Jackson, on the Grant, headed markers. Grant.

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Respond of 10 Bravo, engine 25, 1683 West 3rd Avenue, wires down, cross off Elmore Avenue and Ashland Avenue, engine 25, 1683 West 3rd Avenue, wires down, respond of 10 Bravo. Respond at 9 EMS 1, Medic 13, 2639 Hiawatha Street, ill person, cross of Akala Avenue and Alamo Avenue, Medic 13, 2639 Hiawatha Street, ill person, respond at 9 EMS 1,

Metra, from Medicine Engine 113, 730 North Spring Road, room 110, with injury from a fall. Medicine Engine 113, 730 North Spring Road, room 110, head injury from a fall. Respond to Westfield Dispatch, same dispatch, 2307.

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Medic 29. 41 46. Silverbod, Maine. Ill person. Cross of Meadow Beauty Court and Foxglove, Maine. Medic 29. 41 46. Silverbod, Maine. Ill person. Respond on 9 EMS 1.

7148 Mayfair Boulevard, Mental Health Low Risk, cross of Broadmoor Avenue and Dead End. Medic 2148 Mayfair Boulevard, Mental Health Low Risk, respond on 9 EMS 1.

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0: 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Medic 817, Engine 17, 95, North Harris Avenue, difficulty breathing, respond on 9 EMS 1.
1: Floor 12772 Newburn Drive East, injured from assault, Cross Street, Wayside Drive, and Haverville Drive, Newburn Drive West. Respond on MEC EMS 1, 2331 hours.
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0: 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We get a apparatus back here from Manpower, please.
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Unconscious overdose. 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

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Medic 27, 77, 70, Amber Falls Court, allergic reaction. Respond on 9 EMS 1.

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Respond on 9EMS1, Medic 15, 2659 Avenue Harris, Elizabethan, cross of Genesee Avenue and Alamo Avenue, Medic 16, 2659 Avenue Harris, Elizabethan, respond on 9EMS1.

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Cross of Wendy's Drive and Country Corner Drive. Rescue 11. 50 52 Zerker Road. Apartment C. Carbon monoxide alarm. Respond on 10 Bravo.

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Fire investigation. Engine 141. 2718 Skelton Lane. Fire investigation. Engine 141. Cross Street, Skelton Court, and Clark State Road. Respond on next dispatch. 0007 hours.

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We found on 9 EMS 1.

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I'm on 9ES1, Medic 24, Tabak Restaurant, 2225 Morse Road, Medic Run, cross of Northtown Boulevard and Mullen Street, Medic 24, Tabak Restaurant, 2225 Morse Road, Medic Run, respond on 9ES1. Respond on 9EMS1, Medic 12, Sunoco, 2281 Sullivan Avenue, Ill Prison, cross of South Highland Avenue and Clarendon Avenue, Medic 12, Sunoco, 2281 Sullivan Avenue, Ill Prison, respond on 9EMS1.

Columbus Friday, engine 29, truck 39, and cat on call back. 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

Respond on 9 EMS 1, Medic 3, South High Medical Center, 1201 South High Street, mental health low risk, cross of West Gate Street and East Gate Street. 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Respond on 9 EMS 1. Respond on 9 EMS 1, Medic 173, 1837, Arcadia Avenue, ill person, cross of Matthews Avenue and Lancaster Street. Medic 173, 1837, West Arcadia Avenue, ill person. Respond on 9 EMS 1.

45-40 Boulevardo Court, headache, cross off dead end, and Ein Road, medic 28. 45-40 Boulevardo Court, headache, respond on 9 EMS 1. Respond on 9 EMS 1, medic 51. 4190 Silver Spring Lane, animal bite, cross of dead end, and Cox Court, medic 61. 4190 Silver Spring Lane, animal bite, respond on 9 EMS 1.

Respond on 9 EMS 1. Medic 14. Engine 14. 2884 P. Place. Chest pain. Cross of dead end. And wick court. Medic 14. Engine 14. 2884 P. Place. 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Respond on 9 EMS 1. Respond on 10 Bravo. Engine 3. East Barton Avenue and South High Street. Crash fire. Engine 3. East Barton Avenue and South High Street. Crash fire. 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

223, Silver Snake Railroad just called us and said we're getting a report at Wall and Morrill of a car fire, which also could possibly just be that trash fire going on.

0: What else from Engine 3?
1: Engine 3.
0: Yeah, between the Starfire and the Cruiser, is there any way you can get all those DVDs, you know, you got the deck there?
1: Yeah, stand by, let me pull over there.
2: Do it from there.

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1: Okay, did you say it's under the viaduct, man?
0: You can gain access to the roadway next to the railroad tracks to get to the vehicle from the viaduct underneath 104.
1: Copy, sir.

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1: 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Pretty much almost in the rear of 350 Hall Road.

0: Wall Road, correct?
1: Yeah, and we're watching right now. If they go back north on this, was that Wall Street? And then there's a little side road that cuts off of Wall Street. That can might be able to get them back to the railroad tracks.
0: I'll be telling them to go north on Wall Street to access road to go back west, is that correct?
1: Yep, that's a firm. So, there's a giant like cell phone tower in a shack at the bottom of that cell phone tower. If they cut down that service road, it'll wind them back to the railroad tracks. They'll see the fire.

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Medic 26. Roadway Inn. 1313 St. James Lutheran Lane. Room 153. Injured from assault. 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Medic 26. Roadway Inn. 1313 St. James Lutheran Lane. Room 153. Injured from assault. Respond on 9 Police Fire.

going to our medic 26. We're going to need another medic here. Now, we're getting to the medic. Stand by.

on 9 Police Fire, Attic 192, Roadway Inn, 1313 St. James Lutheran, Maine, Room 153, Injured from Assault, Cross of Trade U Road and Maxwell Place, Attic 192, Roadway Inn, 1313 St. James Lutheran, Maine, Room 153, Injured from Assault, respond on 9 Police Fire.

We've gone on 9 police fire, EMS 15, roadway in 1313, St. James Lutheran, Maine, room 153, injured from assault, cross of Tribune Road and Maxwell Place, EMS 15, roadway in 1313, St. James Lutheran, Maine, room 153, injured from assault, respond on 9 police fire.

MS-1, Medic 25, Altitude Columbus, 11th Street, Kinnear's Road, Apartment 422, ill person, cross of North Star Road and Kenny Road, Medic 25, Altitude Columbus, 1150 Kinnear Road, Apartment 422, ill person. Respond on 9 EMS 1.

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0: 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I'm going to see if I have a cell phone number. 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Hard to get back in here. I'll give some directions.
1: 10-4, sir.

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Respond on 9 EMS 1, Medic 24, 5055 Sinclair Road. 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Medic 24, 5055 Sinclair Road, apartment 105, abdominal pain. Respond on 9 EMS 1.

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Respond on 9 EMS 1. Medic 13, 2425 North High Street, apartment 8. Ill person. Cross off West Maynard Avenue and East Lake Avenue. Medic 13, 2425 North High Street, apartment 8. Ill person. Respond on 9 EMS 1.

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0: We're going to have a CSX member meet you at 2600 Parsons Avenue to get back. We're down by the railroad track. It's hard to get to.
1: Okay, 2600 Parsons, correct?
0: That's true. We're 2600 Parsons. He's in a white SUV, a CSX employee. It's a Toyota 4Runner.

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1: That's correct, 2,600 Parsons Avenue.
0: Message received.
1: You got any day, but I'm going to pull out some of this guy now.
0: Yes, sir. About 28 minutes.
1: 28 minutes, copy. Thank you.

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Matic 183, engine 183, 2580 Nova Dixie Road, apartment C. Test pave, respond on 9ES1.

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Medic, 24, 440 Broadmeadows Boulevard. Injured from assault. Cross of Dead End and Riverside Drive. Medic, 24, 440 Broadmeadows Boulevard. Injured from assault. Respond on 9 Police Fire.

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Medic 823-2794 Henderson Boulevard, Apartment D, OB, cross of Monmouth Court and Newcastle Court. Medic 823-2794 Henderson Boulevard, Apartment D, OB. Respond on 9 EMS 1.

0: 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Engine 3, I'm over at 2600 Portland.
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0: And okay. Yeah, he's supposed to bring you back where we're at. 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

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Cross of West State Street and West Town Street. Medic 10, 125 Avondale Avenue, ill person. Respond on 9 EMS 1.

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Medic 32, 3203, Sundale Road, injured person, respond on 9 EMS 1.

we found on 9EMS1, headache 11, 52-83, Brunson Road, diabetic ear disease, out of gammary plate and polycort, headache 11. 5283 Russian Road, diabetic emergency, respond on 9EMS1. Respond on 9EMS1, medic 23, Marshall Place Apartments, 5981 Chatterton Road, apartment 204, head injury, cross off Dysock Drive and Bryce Road, medic 23. Marshbrook Place Apartments, 5981 Chatterton Road, apartment 204, head injury, respond on 9EMS1,

0: 5, Albridge Nursing Home, 5500 East Broad Street, Room 195, Diabetic Emergency, cross of Cardinal Park Drive and ramp from I-270 southbound to East Broad Street, ma'am. Admit 5, Albridge Nursing Home, 5500 East Broad Street, Room 125, Diabetic Emergency, respond on 9 EMS 1. Respond on 9 EMS 1, Medic 31, 5688 Erica Court, ill person, cross of Vero Drive and dead end. Medic 31, 5688 Erica Court, ill person, respond on 9 EMS 1.
1: I'm a senior on the scene.

PNS 1, Medic 12, 2506, Vanderburg Avenue, abdominal pain, cross of South Eureka Avenue, Medic 12, 2506, Vanderburg Avenue, abdominal pain, respond on 9 EMS 1.

parking lot, 667 Sullivan Avenue, trash fire, cross off South Tangaski Street and South Robert Street, engine 10, Dodge parking lot, 667 Sullivan Avenue, trash fire, respond on 10 Bravo.

Medic 16, 1417 Minnesota Avenue, injured from assault, cross of Medina Avenue and Dresden Street. Medic 16, 1417 Minnesota Avenue, injured from assault, respond on non-police fire.

respond on 9ELS1, medic 815, engine 15, 547 Seymour Avenue, difficulty breathing, cross of East Mound Street and East Angler Street, medic 815, engine 15, 547 Seymour Avenue, difficulty breathing, respond on 9ELS1.

respond on 9 police fire. Medic 61. Mobile Mart. 2727 Cleveland Avenue. Injured from assault. Cross of E. Weber Road and Melrose Avenue. Medic 51. Mobile Mart. 2727 Cleveland Avenue. Injured from assault. Respond on 9 police fire. Respond on 9 EMS 1. Medic 173. Engine 22. 372 Petersburg Road. Difficulty breathing. Cross of Dunn Court and Chambersburg Road. Medic 173. Engine 22. 372 Petersburg Road. Difficulty breathing. Respond on 9 EMS 1.

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Apartment 105, difficulty breathing, cross of Hutchinstown Road and Chapel Chase. 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Apartment 105, difficulty breathing, respond on 9 ELS-1.

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Medic 823-4634, Healy Drive. Headache, respond on 9EMF1.

63, McDonald's, 2520 South Hamilton Road, chest pain, cross of Maxway Avenue and Kingsland Avenue, medic 23, engine 23, McDonald's, 2520 South Hamilton Road, chest pain, respond on 9 EMS 1.

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Respond on 9EMS1, Engine 12, 1130 Farmhurst Court, personal assist, cross of Ed End and Farmhurst Lane, Engine 12, 1130 Farmhurst Court, personal assist, respond on 9EMS1.

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Medic 192. 4301 Prime Road North. Room 304 A. Abdominal pain. Cross of Georgesville Road and Crevice Lane. Medic 192. 4301 Prime Road North. Room 304 A. Abdominal pain. Respond on 9 EMS 1.

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2: 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Respond on 10 Bravo, engine 10, at parking wreck, 667 Sullivan Avenue, Trash Fire, cross of South Sandusky Street and South Grub Street, engine 10, Dodge Hard and Wreck, 667 Sullivan Avenue, Trash Fire, respond on 10 Bravo.

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Medic 31, Engine 12, 2633 Red Rock Boulevard, difficulty breathing, respond on 9 EMS 1.

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Difficulty breathing, cross of Bleeker Avenue and Adderley Avenue. Medic 183, engine 183, 2933, Thornal Way. Difficulty breathing, respond on 9 EMF 1.

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Medic 32, Engine 32, 5500 Millisfield Drive, Apartment 105, difficulty breathing, respond on 9 EMS 1.

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Engine 591. One, 321 hours.

Nissan on 9 EMS 1, Medic 6, Engine 6, 5855 Fort Hills Boulevard, difficulty breathing, cross of Blossom Avenue and Ponderosa Drive, Medic 6, Engine 6, 5855 Fort Hills Boulevard, difficulty breathing, Nissan on 9 EMS 1.

50 Birkdock Road, Apartment C, entered in Fall, cross of Cancer Street and East Main Street, Medic 15, 1550 Birkdock Road, Apartment C, entered in Fall, respond on 9 EMS 1.

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2: 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Crash detection alarm. Medic 591, 8033 Hill Road, Northwest. Crash detection alarm. Medic 591, cross of Hill Road. Respond on MEC EMS 1, 330 hours.

Medic 16, 1753, East North Broadway, injured in fall, cross of Canmon Street and Cleveland Avenue. Medic 16, 1753, East North Broadway, injured in fall, respond on 9 EMS 1.

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0: 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It's a non-injury. I'm just going to take his vitals. 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

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Medic 33, Engine 33, North High Street and Northwood Boulevard. Vehicle accident. Medic 33, Engine 33, North High Street and Northwood Boulevard. Vehicle accident. Respond on 9 extrication.

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Injured in fall, cross of Kenlon Street and Cleveland Avenue. Engine 16, 1763, East North Broadway. Injured in fall, respond on 9ES1.

Nissan A 10 Bravo, engine 10, thrash fire, cross of State Route 315 northbound, and ramp from State Route 315 northbound to Spring Street ramp, engine 10, thrash fire, Nissan A 10 Bravo. Respond at 9 EMS 1, engine 12, 1130 Charhurst Court, personal assist, cross of dead end, and Charhurst Lane, engine 12, 1130 Charhurst Court, personal assist, respond at 9 EMS 1. Respond on 9 EMS 1, Medic 18, 1789 Cordell Avenue, conscious overdose, cross of Bancroft Street and Joyce Avenue, Medic 18, 1789 Cordell Avenue, conscious overdose, respond on 9 EMS 1. Respond on 9 EMS 1. Medic 29, Our Home New Albany, 5055 Thompson Road, Room 321, Indian Fall, cross of Greensbury Drive and Windsor Bridge Place. Medic 29, Our Home New Albany, 5055 Thompson Road, Room 321, Indian Fall, respond on 9 EMS 1.

water flow alarm. The time to turn 113, engine 112, ladder 111, battalion 111. Rescue 111, medic 113, 730 North Spring Road, Danbury Senior Living, going to be third floor, stairs water flow alarm. Engine 113, engine 112, ladder 111, battalion 111, rescue 111, medic 113, 730 North Spring Road, Danbury Senior Living, again, third floor on the water flow alarm. 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

0: other teams would be on the team. They have a three-story senior living facility. We have stuff going on. Does not appear to be evacuated. Angel 113 will be out investigating. Angel 113 will have command.
1: Engine 113 on scene at three-story senior living facility. Shrubs are going off and it's not evacuated. You'll be out investigating. The time 11 will have command once on scene. 350.

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1: We just received a message through CAD that the alarm company made contact with a Lemon Cargo who is on site and says everything is okay. They also received three additional fire alarms. 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
0: I was advised.
1: Engine 113, your traffic is broken. I copy that you advised

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2: Hey, Moon, it looks like there's a possible leak on a riser in the stairwell on the third floor. Looks like it's coming through the drywall. Just give me a minute to see if I can get a better look on it.
0: Okay, that's received. Let me know if anybody else up there.

0: received a 911 hang-up call from the bullet, it will be the front desk phone there at the senior living. We tried to call back the number, did not get an answer.
1: Okay, that's received.

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1: 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Can you go ahead and get a hold of him, please?
0: We'll call around.
2: River, Mike Trail, check it out. That's where you think the location is.

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1: Yeah, listen, I can't get eyes on for where he's, where the water's coming from, so I'll run all about that. 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So we're looking around. I think you can go ahead and see if this kind of stuff for now.
0: Flush on the title 11. Situation pain type, engine 115, battalion 111.
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0: part, and that's just him. 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
1: Clear. She's calling away now, and he should call back in here when he's out of the way.
0: That's your feed. Thank you.

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Medic 17. Engine 17. 91 South Royce Avenue. Chest pain. Cross of Olive Street and South Royce Avenue connecting road. Medic 17. Engine 17. 91 South Royce Avenue. Chest pain. Respond on 9 EMS 1.

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Engine 21. National Church Residences. 3341 East Livingston Avenue. 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Engine 21. National Church Residences. 3341 East Livingston Avenue. Crash fire. Respond on 10 Bravo.

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Medic 20, Engine 20, 3025 East 5th Avenue, Apartment 36, Chest 8, respond on 9 ENS 1.

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2: Yeah, Ryan, there is a full station that's been pulled down here in the repair board. I do not have a key with me to try to reset it and see if we get the system, so that's why that alarm's going off in 333, because it's tied into the standard link.
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Injured from assault. Medic 162, Battalion 161, 21455, Lindbridge Drive. 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Cross Street, Weldon Court, and Cheroy Drive. Respond on next EMS 1, 441 hours.

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Medic 26, Engine 26, 5988, temporary rise, difficulty breathing, respond on 9ELS1.

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73, 40, 64, Dunn Court, injured in fall, cross of Petersburg Road and dead end. Medic 173, 40, 64, Dunn Court, injured in fall.

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Python on 9 EMS 1, Netic 6, and N 6, Norwood EMS Suite, 1213 East Island Granville Road, unconscious overdose, cross of ramp from I-71 northbound to State Route 161, ramp and Satinwood Drive, Netic 6, Engine 6, Norwood EMS Suite, 1213 East Island Granville Road, unconscious overdose, respond on 9 EMS 1.

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Medic 61. Gen 61. Morse Road and Andreas Street. Vehicle accident. Medic 61. Engine 61. Morse Road and Dundridge Street. Vehicle accident. Respond on 9 extrication.

Recon on 9 EMS 1. Medic 16. Engine 16. 3066. Oakland Park Court. Difficulty breathing. Off of dead end and Oakland Park Avenue. Medic 16. Engine 16. 3066. Oakland Park Court. Difficulty breathing. Respond on 9 EMS 1. Respond on 9 EMS 1. Medic 3. Engine 46. Speedway 2567 Walcott Road. Unfunded prison. Cross of Roberts Road and 70K Drive. Medic 3. Engine 46. Speedway 2567 Walcott Road. Unconscious person. Respond on 9 EMS 1.

respond on 9EMS1, engine 182, Gender Road and Layman Road, person down, engine 182, Gender Road and Layman Road, person down, respond on 9EMS1.

0: 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Vehicle accident. Medic 173, engine 22, Parsons Avenue and Obetz Road. Vehicle accident. 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

0: 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Copy. 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
1: 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Thank you.
2: Eighteen fifty-five East Main Street, Senior Prison, cross of Lucille McIntyre Close and Rose Avenue. Exit 8-15, 1855 East Main Street, Injured Person, respond on 9 EMS 1.

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Medic 152, Engine 151, EMS 151, Battalion 151, 4020 East Mound Street, unconscious person. Cross Street, Andrus Avenue, and Strebo Road. Respond on next EMS 1. 622 hours. 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

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Me and police on scene. 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You'll be meeting police on scene as well. 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
1: Westerville fire to Battalion 111.
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0: 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I-270 westbound at mile marker 50. 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
2: Four. Wesley Glen Retirement Community, 5155 North I Street, Apartment 5M. Difficulty breathing, cross of Greencrest Drive and Fenway Road. Medic 19, Engine 24. Wesley Glen Retirement Community, 5155 North High Street, Apartment 5M. Difficulty breathing, respond at 9 EMS 1. Respond on 9 EMS 1, Engine 20, 738 North Nelson Road, Apartment A108, Medical Alarm, cross of Willimont Avenue and Margaret Avenue, Engine 20, 748 North Nelson Road, Apartment A108, Medical Alarm, respond on 9 EMS 1.

0: 5155 North High Street, Apartment 510, difficulty breathing, cross of Greencrest Drive and Fenway Road, Engine 19, Leslie Glen Retirement Community, 5155 North High Street, Apartment 510, difficulty breathing, respond on 9 EMS 1.
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Respond on 9 EMS 1,

Refund on 9 EMS 1, Medic 11, Engine 11, 4756, Archdale 9, Apartment A, Unconscious Overdose, Cross House, Cressingham Court, and Bowes Castle Court, Medic 11, Engine 11, 4756, Archdale 9, Apartment A, Unconscious Overdose, Respond on 9 EMS 1.

11 North State Street, of a Cares Rehab, room 104B is in Provo on a diabetic emergency. 130 North State Street, 104B is in Bravo on a diabetic emergency, from 11 and 11. MF 730.

At mile marker 50, vehicle accident, respond at 9 expectations.

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1: T-70 westbound in the far right lane. 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
0: Copy that.

We found on 9 EMS 1, Medic City, 3800 London Hills Lane, apartment 307. Ill person, cross of Pond Hill Lane and dead end. Medic 20, 3800 London Hills Lane, apartment 307. Ill person. Respond on 9 EMS 1. 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

Tucson on 9 EMF 1, Medic 5, 50 McNaughton Road, Apartment UN 5, Ilverton, cross of Sister Nancy Ann Lane and East Broad Street, Medic 5, 50 McNaughton Road, Apartment UN 5, Ilverton, respond on 9 EMF 1.

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0: 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Engine 20. Stay Bridge Suites. 2890 Airport Drive. Vehicle accident. Respond on
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0: 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Operate on Battalion 1 fire ground.

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0: I'm sorry, Miss Lynn, we're going to contain this. Just tie up the station three. We're going to move over to
1: okay, Ms. Levy. Okay, Ms. Levy. I have situation contained. I'll tie up station three. Option number 9, extrication. 754.

Respond at 9 expectation. Medic 1, engine 9, I-71 southbound at East Broad Street. Vehicle accident. Medic 1, engine 9, I-71 southbound at East Broad Street. Vehicle accident. Respond at 9 extrication.

Respond on 9 EMS 1, Medic 22, 2874, Gilgate Road, person down, cross of Driver Road and Callahan Road. Medic 22, 2874, Gilgate Road, person down, respond on 9 EMS 1.

Gone on 9 extrication. Medic 14, engine 2. I-71 southbound at Mike. Incident. Medic 14, engine 2. I-71 southbound at mile marker 108. Vehicle accident. Respond on 9 extrication.

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Respond on 9 EMS 1, Medic 7, 1236 Summit Street, ill person, cross of East 6th Avenue and East 5th Avenue, Medic 7, 1236 Summit Street, ill person, respond on 9 EMS 1.

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0: Looks like this may be a duplicate. Engine 9, medic 1 is on scene of an accident. 71 southbound.
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on 9-1, Medic 25, off campus ambulatory facility, 2131 Kenny Road, Medic Run, cross of Kinnear Road and 48th Drive, Medic 25, off campus ambulatory facility, 2121 Kenny Road, Medic Run, respond on 9-1.

Engine 113, Engine 112, Ladder 111, Battalion 111, 950, County Line Road, Westerville North High School, on a general fire alarm. Engine 113, Engine 112, Ladder 111, Battalion 111, 950, County Line Road West, at Westerville North High School, on a general fire alarm. Respond on Westerville Fire Ground 1, timeout 815.

we're on same single story nursing home. Nobody's been evacuated. No alarms noted. Windows are open. Engine 18 will have accountability. We'll be investigating.

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Respond on 9 EMS 1, Medic 192, 4148 6B Court, ill person, cross of Sullivan Avenue and dead end. Medic 192, 4148 6B Court, ill person, respond on 9 EMS 1.

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0: far on 9 EMS 1, N32, Wilford Road and O'Hara Drive. Further down, engine 32, Wilford Road and O'Hara Drive. Further down, far on 9 EMS 1.
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0: 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Italian 202, engine 202, ladder 202, 4653 Goodman Street on a residential fire alarm, drop as first floor smoke. Take your traffic to Southwest Fireground 1, timeout is 8:20.
1: Respond on 10 Alpha, Hyatt Regency, 350 North High Street, fire alarm A, engine 9, ladder 1, cross of Convention Center Drive and Vine Street, Hyatt Regency, 350 North High Street, fire alarm A, engine 9, ladder 1, respond on 10 Alpha. Respond on 9 EMS 1, Medic 806, Engine 6, 3327 Quinton Court, difficulty breathing, cross of dead end, and Betty Court, Medic 806, Engine 6, 3327 Quinton Court, difficulty breathing, respond on 9 EMS 1. Respond on 9 EMS 1. 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Respond on 9 EMS 1, Medic 15, 1447 Miller Ave, headache, cross of Freedom Avenue and East 8th Street, Medic 15, 1447 Miller Avenue, headache, respond on 9 EMS 1.

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0: dispatch for 300 and 350 North High Street throughout the day. We've got a note saying it's going to be down for up to 2 days in test mode, sir.
1: Yeah, bring us just on with me. You said they put it in test mode, but for some reason it's still going off. Please be able to call if there's an actual emergency going off.
0: We got 350.

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Fire alarm A. Engine 29, ladder 29. Respond on 10 Alpha,

Response at 9 EMS 1, Medic 10, Worley Terrace Apartments, 99 South Central Avenue, Apartment 215, Hill Prison, cross of West Town Street and West State Street. Medic 10, Worley Terrace Apartments, 99 South Central Avenue, Apartment 215, ill person. Respond on 9 EMS 1.

0: 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Unit 113, Engine 113, 730 North Spring Road, Apartment 110 on altered mental status. Timeout 829.
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Medic 817. Engine 17. Franklin County Correction Center. 2551 Fisher Road. 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Cross of ramp from Fisher Road to I-70 eastbound ramp and Saffron Road. Medic 817. Engine 17. Franklin County Correction Center. 2551 Fisher Road. Unconscious person. Respond on 9 EMS 1.

respond on IEMS 1, engine 14, 1447 Miller Avenue, headache, cross of Freitas Avenue and East Gate Street, engine 14, 1447 Miller Avenue, headache, respond on IEMS 1. Respond on 9ELS1, stroke, 1, 1447 Miller Avenue, headache, cross of Freitas Avenue and East Gate Street, stroke, 1, 1447 Miller Avenue, headache, respond on 9ELS1.

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1: Does CPD have a card for this run over here on the first and down?
0: Sir, they do have a card. No CPD unit assigned yet, though.
1: Seven copies. You just have someone that doesn't want to get to this person's property, so we'll just wait on CPD then.
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0: 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We'll be investigating. 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

0: on the fire going through. 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Black 23, go ahead and contain it. 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
1: 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Medic 23, reach the second medic, sir. 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
0: Okay, we have a person in question. We're good. 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
2: 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Thank you.

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1: Sixth Avenue, difficulty breathing. Cross off Alton Avenue and Berry Avenue. 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Difficulty breathing. Respond on 9 ES1. 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Fire alarm A. Engine 9, ladder 1, cross of Boone Street and East Lawn Street, 112 Jefferson Avenue. Fire alarm A. Engine 9, ladder 1, respond on 10 Alpha,

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Rescue 4, Sweet Lift Drive, reported QA. If you can just do a 4 minute QA for 1208 Lambert Drive, reported QA, or come out at 851 to the South Lacuna.

Texas, 641 Gerald Road North, Apartment A, difficulty breathing, medic, I-91, Pickerington Family Practice, 641 Gerald Road North, Apartment A, difficulty breathing, Cross Street, Commerce Drive, and Courtrice Drive, East. Respond on deck EMS 1, 854 hours. Hey, engine 19, ladder 24, respond on 10 Alpha. Respond on 9 EMS 1, medic 27, 916, on Michael Way, GI Believer, cross off James Emmett Place and Thomas Joseph Lane, medic 27. 916, John Michael Way, GI Breeder, respond on 9 EF1.

101, Rescue 101, 7780, Fulham Handy River Road, The Bristol, Scope. Medic 101, Rescue 101, 7780, Fulham Handy River Road, The Bristol, Stroke, respond on North EMS 1.

Respond on 9 EMS 1, Magic 6, Engine 6, EMS 12, Cooper Road and Brendan Woods Boulevard, pedestrian truck, Magic 6, Engine 6, EMS 12, Cooper Road and Brendan Woods Boulevard, pedestrian truck, respond on 9 EMS 1.

0: 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Medic 131, Conditions at Stigler Road, 167 North Stigler Road, Apartment 107, Seizure. Coffee, Dunchurch Road, and Martin Court. 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
1: Ladder 26, cross of Dead End and Toyota Darby Creek Road, Allied Zero Products, 2700 Toyota Parkway, Fire Alarm A, Engine 30, Ladder 26, respond on 10 Alpha,

92, Cross Street, Wesley Ridge, and Baltimore Wedderburg Road. 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

respond at 9 EMS 1, Medic 22, 170 Best Road, ill person, off of South 5th Street and South 6th Street, Medic 22, 170 Best Road, ill person, respond at 9 EMS 1.

Recon on 9X station. Rescue 17. I-70 eastbound at Harbor Road. Accident crash detector. Cross off I-70 eastbound and ramp from I-70 eastbound to Broad Street ramp. Rescue 17. I-70 eastbound at Harbor Road. Accident crash detector. Recon on 9X station.

respond on IELS 1. Medic 33, 1284, Battle Ridge, Maine. Ill person. Cross off Ned and M. Rosen Ridge Boulevard. Medic 33, 1284, Battle Ridge, Maine. Ill person. Respond on 9 EMS 1.

Recon on 23 Northwest, EMS 1. Medic 19. Engine 33. Station 101. 6500 North High Street. Difficulty breathing. Cross of Wesley Boulevard and Larimer Avenue. Medic 19. Engine 33. Station 101. 6500 North High Street. Difficulty breathing. Respond on 23 Northwest EMS 1. Respond on 10 Bravo. Engine 22. 2670 South High Street. Trash fire. Cross of Marion Lane and Left Castle Road. Engine 22. 2670 South High Street. Crash fire. Respond on 10 Bravo.

0: 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If you have nothing further on this, it's going to be a false.
1: 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The time is 09.

IEMS 1, Nevis 5, 5965 East Broad Street, Suite 320, back pain, cross off ramp from I-270 northbound to East Broad Street eastbound ramp and Mount Carmel Service Road, Nevis 5, 5965 East Broad Street, Suite 320, back pain, respond on 9ELS 1. Respond on Battalion 5 IC, operate on Battalion 5 fire ground. 3718 Newell Drive, natural gas leak, engine 26, medic 192, ladder 26, rescue 17, Battalion 5, cross of Manholm Street and Demon Court. 3718 Newell Drive, natural gas leak, engine 26, medic 192, ladder 26. Rescue 17, Battalion 5. Respond on Battalion 5 IC, operate on Battalion 5 fire ground.

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1: 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Thank you, sir.
2: 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And if you need to do so.

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1: Okay, thank you.

0: as hell hanging over there. Engine 26.95, we do have a higher criteria, sir. Engine 26.95, we have some workers over on this side of the course, the next block up. Do you want me to get them all to back up and get out of there?
1: Yeah, let's, back away, I guess the public areas from where the leak is, and Rescue 17 is checking the residents right around there.
2: They're going to evacuate.
1: Copy that. Why don't you get a reading down their basement, if you would.

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After we get a reading in that property, we'll go ahead and contain it, and we'll tie up end of 26 for the work for the gas company.

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1: Alright, Mike, I'm going to go ahead and change it just 5 minutes 26. Are you comfortable with that? Change 5 minutes 26. Cena, 3718, Wolf Drive. 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

respond on 9 EMS 1, Medic 7, Ohio Health Rehabilitation Hospital, 1087 Denison Avenue, injured in fall, cross of Aston Row Lane and West 3rd Avenue. Medic 7, Ohio Health Rehabilitation Hospital, 1087 Denison Avenue, injured in fall, respond on 9 EMS 1.

We found on 9 EMS 1, Medic 24, 2167 Balmoral Road, ill person, off of Heatherton Drive and Downtown Boulevard. Medic 24, 2167 Balmoral Road, ill person. We found on 9 EMS 1.

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1: Yes, sir. 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
0: Evan, copy. Thank you.

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1: 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Respond on 9 EMS 1.

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Respond at 9 EMS 1. Medic 111. Engine 33. EMS 12. 1040. Rowan Drive. Cardiac arrest. Cross of Ledbury Court and Whiteholm Court. Medic 111. Engine 33. EMS 12. 1040. Rowan Drive. Cardiac arrest. Respond at 9 EMS 1. Respond on 9 EMS 1, Medic 31, Engine 192, 1649 Bloom Road, difficulty breathing, cross of Bloom Court and Ribblebrook Road, Medic 31, Engine 192, 1649 Bloom Road, difficulty breathing, respond on 9 EMS 1. Respond on 9 EMS 1, Medic 192, 802 Redwood Drive, Apartment 9, Maine, cross of Briggs Road and Eden Road, Medic 192, 802 Wedgewood Drive, Apartment 9, Jack Payne. Respond on 9 EMS 1.

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Medic 1. 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Latitude 525. 525 Sawyer Boulevard, Director. Respond on 9 EMS 1.

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Respond on 9 EMS 1. Respond on 9 EMS 1, engine 8, latitude 525, 525 Sawyer Boulevard, fracture, cross of Capital View Plate, engine 8, latitude 525, 525 Sawyer Boulevard, fracture, respond on 9 EMS 1.

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3: Zero 01 East Main Street, Behavioral Emergency, Cross Street, Collingwood Avenue, and Maplewood Avenue. Respond on MEC EMS 1, 957 hours. Medic 161, 8050 East Main Street, ill person. Medic 161. 8050 East Main Street, ill person. Cross Street, Carlisle Drive, and connector. Respond on MEC EMS 1, 958 hours.

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2: Demarest Road, difficulty breathing, cross of Southwestern Road and Maple Shade Court, Medic 817, Engine 12, 1490 Demarest Road, difficulty breathing, respond on 9 EMS 1.

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1: Cavalry Road, injured in all, cross of Severn Road and Kenwick Road, Medic 815, 2788 Cavalry Road, injured in all, response on 9 EMS 1.

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Respond on 9 EMF 1.

0: 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Go to Southwest EMS. To 2794 Lennon Grove Road, Novacare, our female having faint. Medic 2 2 2794 Lennon Grove Road on a female having faint. Timeout is 10:06. Go to Southwest EMS.
1: Medic 30, shot a card.

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1: Minute 231, 1305 Lansford Drive, kill 1 broke arm, 10 of 10 of 9, good.

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1: Ladder 2, cross of East Fulton Street and East Angler Street, 398 South Grant Avenue, fire alarm A, engine 2, ladder 2, respond on 10 Alpha,

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0: 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Accidental.
1: Okay. We'll keep in 33 the paper. Everybody else in the service.
0: Missing route 961, Bruce Ridge Drive. Cancel on accidental law, ledge 133, continuing for the report on that dispatch. Company's in route 961, Reese Bridge Drive, cancel. Accidental alarm. Ledge 133, continuing for the report on that dispatch, time 1012.
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1: 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Medic 23, 3228 Melissa Place, Caesar, respond on 9 EMS 1.

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1: 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Ill person. 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
2: 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Medic 13, 737 Arlington Avenue, Northeast, Ilverton. We are at 9 EMS-1. Respond at 9 EMS-1, engine 3630 Moore Trail Road, room 113, medical alarm, cross of Overstreet Way and Alberti Trail Parkway, engine 12, 3630 Moore Trail Road, room 113, medical alarm, respond at 9 EMS-1. Respond at 9 EMS-1, engine 15, 2788 Heffelwood Road, Inter in Fall, cross of Severn Road and Kenwick Road, engine 15, 2788 Heffelwood Road, Inter in Fall, respond at 9 EMS-1.

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2: Engine 4, Refugee Road and State Route 104 westbound. Vehicle accident. Respond on 9 extrication. Yes, on. Medic 51, Engine 28, Target 4199, Mark Crossing, Unconscious Person, Cross of Eden Street and Mark Road. Medic 51, Engine 28, Target 4199, Morse Crossing, Unconscious Person, Respond on 9 EMS 1. 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Cross of North Monroe Avenue and Westcott Drive, Community Extension Center, 905 Mount Vernon Avenue, Fire Alarm A, Engine 3, Ladder 2, respond on 10 Alpha. Respond on 10 Bravo, Engine 7, 38 East North Broadway, wires down, cross of Broadway Place and Calumet Street. Engine 7, 48 East North Broadway, wires down, respond on 10 Bravo.

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2: Alarm. Respond on 9 EMS 1.
1: You should have it on card already, sir. And I also called the AEP. They have been notified that they're calling the calling with an ETA, sir. They have been notified.

respond on 9 EMS 1. Medic 27, 839 Terryfield Avenue, back pain, cross of Kitewood Court and Pipestone Drive. Medic 27, 839 Terryfield Avenue, back pain, respond on 9 EMS 1.

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0: in person, cross of Cola Way and Chante Court, Medic 2858 Wombly Drive, ill person, respond on 9 EMS 1. Respond on 10 Alpha, Franklin University, 201 South Grand Avenue, fire alarm A, engine 3, ladder 1, cross of East Walnut Street and East Pound Street, Franklin University, 201 South Grand Avenue, fire alarm A, engine 3, ladder 1, respond on 10 Alpha. Respond on 9 EMS 1, Medic 241, engine 31, 5581 Appleby Drive, difficulty breathing, cross off Appleway Drive, and dead end, Medic 241, engine 31, 5581 Appleby Drive, difficulty breathing, respond on 9 EMS 1.
1: Please, I have a car. Engine 2, you have a car, sir.
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0: qualifier is in low on 905 Mount Vernon. Ladder ourselves to 201 South Branch. You can cancel whatever ladder's going in there.
1: Metro City 70, well, add you to 201 South Grant, ladder 1 canceled.

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Medic 133. 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Injured person. Cross of Ashwood Road and Crowley Road. Medic 173. Fire training skills building. 3663 Parsons Avenue. Injured person. Respond on 9 EMS 1.

Remember, guys? Yeah, sir. 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I'm getting 14. Going to take that run. You guys.

Civil Court, 375 South High Street. Elevator emergency. Engine 9. Ladder 2. Rescue 3. RS 10. Cross of East Fulton Street and West Mound Street. Municipal Court, 375 South I Street. Elevator emergency. Engine 9. Ladder 2. Rescue 3. 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

0: 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Respond on next dispatch. 11099 Celtic Drive Northwest. 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Engine 591. 11099 Fire investigation. Engine 591. Cross Street, Mid End, X Sagamore Road Northwest, Keswick Court Northwest. Respond on next dispatch. 10:31 hours.
1: Sir, Paul Patterson's trying to reach out to medics.

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1: Yes, sir, it's just a cable line. We went ahead and got it out of the road, but probably don't need AEP to save it from you.
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2: 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We'll take that run on thrush for medical 183 there.

Abington of Pickerington, 9480 Blackwick Eastern Road, Northwest, apartment 144, injured in fall. Medic 592, Abington of Pickerington, 9480 Blackwick Eastern Road, Northwest, apartment 144, injured in fall. Haw Street, Harmon Road, Northwest, and Haw Farm Drive, Northwest. Respond on next EMS 1, 10:34 hours. 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

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I'm going to have a car on its top, timeout 1036.

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0: 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Two cars, moderate damage. Do have one on its top. We'll be out investigating.
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0: ramp from I-270 southbound to East Broad Street, ramp. Medic 5, engine 5, Woodland Residential Care Facility, 5380 East Broad Street, difficulty breathing, respond on 9 EMS 1. Respond on 9 EMS 1. Medic 8. 1025 Carson Avenue. Ill person. Cross of Seabird Street. Medic 8. 1025 Carson Avenue. Ill person. Respond on 9 EMS 1.
1: 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Respond on best EMS 1, 10:39 hours.
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1: 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Medic 10, South Tower Avenue and Sullivan Avenue. 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Medic 10, South Tower Avenue and Sullivan Avenue. 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

0: 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Difficulty breathing, respond on 9 EMS 1.
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0: 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Difficulty breathing, respond on 9 EMS 1.

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1: Do you guys have anything else on this run? 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
1: Yeah, but thank you.
2: 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Respond on EMS 1.

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1: Pedro Love, that thing, front of Wilbur Road and Prairiedale Drive. Medic 3260 O'Hagra 5. Back heading. He's on a 9 EF at 1. Medic 18. Engine 16. 3140 Westerville Road. Difficulty breathing. Cross of Oakland Park Avenue and Ennis Road. Medic 18. Engine 16. 3140 Westerville Road. Difficulty breathing. Respond on 9 EMS 1.
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1: South Westgate Avenue, carbon monoxide alarm. Respond on 10 Bravo.

respond on 9 week fire. Medic 173, 2727 Fairwood Avenue, injured from assault, cross of Benview Drive and Hovel Road. Medic 173, 2727 Fairwood Avenue, injured from assault, respond on 9 week fire.

respond on 9 EMS 1, Medic 812, Parsons Avenue and East Whittier Street. Medic run. Medic 812, Parsons Avenue and East Whittier Street. Medic run. Respond on 9 EMS 1.

on 9 EMS 1, EMS 14, Parsons Avenue and East Whittier Street, Medic Run, EMS 14, Parsons Avenue and East Whittier Street, Medic Run. Respond on 9 EMS 1.

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Medic 6, engine 24, EMS 12, 5905, Beach Cross Road, room 129, cardiac arrest. We found on 9EFS 1, engine 22, medic 1A3, Lowe's, 3899 South High Street, Ilkerson, cross of South Ramp from High Street southbound to I-270 westbound rail and Ovetz Road, engine 22, medic 183, Lowe's, 3899 South High Street, Ilkerson, we found on 9EMS 1.

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Cross Street, Pinewood Drive, and Detroit Road, respond on net EMS 1, 1102 hours.

He found an IEMS 1, and then 28, 39, 19, Sunbury Road, medical alarm, off of Kenneth Road and Glen Oak Drive, and then 28, 39, 19, Sunbury Road, medical alarm, respond on 9 ES 1.

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1: 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Abdominal pain. 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
0: 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Nothing showing at this time. Does not appear to be evacuated. We are investigating.

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0: on a 10 Alpha, 79, Lawnfield Boulevard, fire alarm A, engine 5, matter 32, cross of Casey Jones Place and Canterbury Crest Lane, 79, Lawnfield Boulevard, fire alarm A, engine 5, matter 32, respond on 10 Alpha. Respond on 9 EMS 1, Medic 51, Engine 51, Commons at 3rd Apartments, 1280 Norton Avenue, Apartment 112, difficulty breathing, cross of West 3rd Avenue and South Avenue. Medic 51, Engine 51, Commons at 3rd Apartments, 1280 Norton Avenue, Apartment 112, difficulty breathing, respond on 9 EMS 1.
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Respond on 9 ENS 1. Respond on 9 EMS 1, Medic 7, Condon at 3rd Apartments, 1280 Norton Avenue, Apartment 112, difficulty breathing, cross of S, 3rd Avenue, and South Avenue, Medic 7, Condon at 3rd Apartments, 1280 Norton Avenue, Apartment 112, difficulty breathing, respond on 9 EMS 1. Respond on 9 EMS 1, Engine 25, Commons at 3rd Apartment, 1280 Norton Avenue, Apartment 112, difficulty breathing, cross of West 3rd Avenue and South Avenue, Engine 25, Commons at 3rd Apartment, 1280 Norton Avenue, Apartment 112, difficulty breathing, respond on 9 EMS 1.

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1: 5

Elm Grove and F Street, Engine 10, 1535, Still Road, Apartment B1, Diabetic Emergency, Respond on 9 EMS 1. Respond on 9 EMS 1, Medic 22, 690, Edendale Court, Hemorrhage, Cross of Edendale Road and Dead End. Medic 22, 690, Edendale Court, Hemorrhage, respond on 9 EMS 1. Respond on 10 Alpha, 4601, North High Street, Fire Alarm A, Engine 19, Ladder 24. Cross of Sheffield Road and Garden Road, 4601, North High Street, Fire Alarm A, Engine 19, Ladder 24, Respond on 10 Alpha. Respond on 9 EMS 1, Medic 5, 6984, Paulus Road, Elberson, Cross of Belvedere Trail and Hummock Pond. Medic 5, 6984, Paulus Road, Hill Person. Respond on 9 EMS 1.

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Medic 152, 4161 Etna Street, ill person. Cross Street, Torrance Road, and South Yearling Road. Respond on Vet EMS 1, 1128 hours.

0: 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The people here are actually moving out. Or moving in. They just hired.
1: Street, Collins Road, and South Ewing Road. Respond on next EMS 1, 1129 hours.

Respond on 9ES1, Manic 4, Rescue 4, 2231 Durant Avenue, difficulty breathing, cross of Petzinger Road and Menden Place. Medic 4, Rescue 4, 2231 Durant Avenue, difficulty breathing, respond on 9 EMS 1.

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0: we're
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0: Will you please read the dispatcher out on 6990? 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

0: 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Cross Street, East Main Street, and Brightwood Drive. Respond on next dispatch. 11:35 hours.
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Stefan and Ken Alva, 6131 Center Road, Fire Alarm A, Medic 192, Engine 26, Cross of Thornapple Grove and Dorsey Road, 6131 Center Road, Fire Alarm A, Medic 192, Engine 26, Stefan and Ken Alva,

0: 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Okay, 161, you're on is 161 cancel.
1: Rice Road, fire investigation, Battalion 161, 1255, Rice Road, fire investigation, Battalion 161, Cross Street, East Main Street, and Rice Woods Drive. Respond on next dispatch, 11:38 hours.

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1: 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Medic 823, Engine 21, 1417 Selkirk Road, Apartment D, Chest Paid, Busan at 9 EMS 1. Respond at 9 EMS 1, Medic 181, XE 181, Compound Urgent Care, 3813 South Hamilton Road, difficult breathing, cross of Hamilton Square Boulevard and Winchester Pike, Medic 181, XE 181, Compound Urgent Care, 3813 South Hamilton Road, difficulty breathing, respond at 9 EMS 1.

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Respond on 9 EMS 1.

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Cross Street, Shoemaker's Lane, and Fairway Boulevard. 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

respond on 9 EMS 1, Medic 18, 1318 East 26th Avenue, ill person, cross of Dresden Street and Medina Avenue, Medic 18, 1318 East 26th Avenue, ill person, respond on 9 EMS 1.

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Respond on 9 EMS 1.

Sun and Night ES runs, Medic 1, Akami Boulevard and Westbound Street, Ilberzen. Medic 1, Akami Boulevard and Westbound Street, Ilberzen. Respond on 9 EMF 1.

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Prevention 18. Wait, did you just get a call from 4601 North High Street? Yeah, I've been canceling everybody. Okay, what unit was that? Was that A, B, or C?

0: kind of funny. We just can't let anybody else come in here if the county's coming in. The resident doesn't need anybody.
1: Copy, 183.
2: 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Respond on 9 EMS 1. Street, apartment 111, in person. Cross Street, Pinewood Drive, and Beachwood Road. Respond on next EMS 1, 1205 hours.

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Medic 112, engine 113, 6710 Cold Mountain Drive. Vehicle accident. Medic 112, engine 113, 6710 Cold Mountain Drive. Vehicle accident. 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Respond on 9 ENS 1, engine 10, Brigdale Apartments, 1662 Hannesburg Pike, Apartment 118, Personal Assist, cross of Franklin Avenue and Chambers Avenue, engine 10, Brigdale Apartments, 1662 Hannesburg Pike, Apartment 118, Personal Assist, respond on 9 EMS 1.

0: Engine 36 on the scene. We got a fugitory wood siren. Nothing showing. Got people out front waving us down. Yeah, that's the game.
1: 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Two-story frame, nothing showing. People outside, you're investigating. 1213.
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Respond at 9 EMS 1, Medic 33, Wyndham Hotel, 175 Hutchinson Avenue, Room 643, OB, Cross of High Cross Boulevard and Nevis Drive. Medic 33, Wyndham Hotel, 175 Hutchinson Avenue, Room 643, OB. Respond on 9 EMS 1. Respond on 9 EMS 1, Medic 61, 1840 Ormond Avenue, Ilkirchen, Cross of Dresden Street and Bernard Place. Medic 61, 1840 Ormond Avenue, Ilkirchen. Respond on 9 EMS 1.

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Respond on 9 extrication.

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Person noun, engine 13, Pontiac Street and East Weber Road. Person down. Respond on 9 EMS 1.

0: respond on IEMS 1, engine 6, speedway, 5735, Maple Canyon Avenue, person down, cross of North Alton Lane and east of Lynn Granville Road, engine 6, speedway, 5735, Maple Canyon Avenue, person down, respond on IEMS 1.
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0: at 3 and East Weber Road, Person Down, Medic 13, Pontiac Street and East Weber Road, Person Down, respond on IEMS 1. Respond on 9 EMS 1, Medic 16, 3285 Abingdon Drive, abdominal pain, cross of Dexham Court and Bidlington Drive, Medic 16, 3285 Abingdon Drive, abdominal pain, respond on 9 EMS 1. Respond on 9 EMS 1, Medic 14, 1944 South Washington Avenue, ill person, cross of Maple Avenue and East Arthur Avenue, Medic 14, 1944 South Washington Avenue, ill person, respond on 9 EMS 1.
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2, engine 26. I-70 eastbound at mile marker 94. Vehicle accident. Medic 192, engine 26. I-70 eastbound at mile marker 94. Vehicle accident. Respond on 9 extrication.

0: 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Do you have the alarm company's phone number that's notifying you guys?
1: Let me look it up.
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0: respond on 9, police fire, medic 812, Majestic Air, 44, South Powder Avenue, floor 3, mental health low risk, cross of West Castle Street and Mount Carmel Mall, medic 812, Majestic Air, 44, South Powder Avenue, floor 3, mental health low risk, respond on 9, police fire. Respond on 9 extrication. Ladder 26. I-70 eastbound at mile marker 94. Vehicle accident. Ladder 26. I-70 eastbound at mile marker 94. Vehicle accident. Respond on 9 extrication.
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0: 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We've got one car, heavy damage, front line, we're not investigating.
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0: respond on 9 EMS 1, medic 32, engine 32, relax in 5930 Scarborough Boulevard, room 146, unconscious person, cross of Alshire Road and Scarborough Square, medic 32, engine 32, relax in 5930 Scarborough Boulevard, room 146, unconscious person, respond on 9 EMS 1. Respond on 9 extrication. Medic 10, engine 3, I-71 northbound at mile marker 106, I-71 northbound, and I-70 eastbound. Vehicle accident. Medic 10, engine 3, I-71 northbound at mile marker 106, I-71 northbound, and I-70 eastbound. Vehicle accident. Respond on 9 extrication.
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0: 10, Manic 890, I-71 northbound at mile marker 106, I-71 northbound, and I-70 eastbound, vehicle accident. Manic 10, Manic 890, I-71 northbound at mile marker 106, I-71 northbound, and I-70 eastbound, vehicle accident. Respond on 9 extrication. Respond on Battalion 5 IC, operate on Battalion 5 fire ground. Medic 17, Rescue 17, Rescue 3, EMS 15, RS 10, SO 2, Battalion 5, I-70 eastbound at mile marker 94. Working extrication, cross of ramp from I-70 eastbound to Wilson Road, ramp, and north ramp from Wilson Road to I-70 eastbound, ramp. Medic 17, Rescue 17, Rescue 3, EMS 15, RS 10, SO 2, Battalion 5, I-70 eastbound at mile marker 94. Working extrication, respond on Battalion 5 IC, operate on Battalion 5 fire ground.
1: Companies can come to Wilson Road, come backwards down the ramp onto the eastbound side.
2: All right, come to Wilson Road, come down backwards on the east side.

0: respond at 9 EMS 1, medic 13, 25, 80, the North F2, injured in ball, cross up 8 Hudson Street and 8 Elgin Street, medic 13. 2580 Indianola Avenue, injured in fall, respond on 9 EMS 1.
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2: Sir, we believe they're going to be on 70 eastbound. We came up 71 northbound. We didn't see them turning around at Richardtown.
3: Actually, we're in 70 eastbound now, Mount Street.

0: 2 and Battalion 5 with your traffic.
1: Yeah, remarks say to enter going the wrong, take the wrong, the ramp the wrong way on Wilson. Is that correct from your standpoint?
0: That is correct. We're going to contain it with companies on scene. Everybody else can return to service.
1: Copy that.
2: Oh, you didn't understand. I was planning to 71 eastbound to the market 94. 26 out of situations containing tying up Indian Nevada Trace Medic 192. I'm going to say you're responding to 70 eastbound and Mohawk Road 94. That's the situation contained. And I got vision 26, map 26, map 192. 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
3: Respond on 9 EMS on Medic 181, 54, 74, Endless Drive. Injured in fall. Cross of Tyler Drive and Shoreline Drive. Medic 181, 54, 74, Inlet Drive. Injured in fall. Respond on 9 EMS 1. Respond on 9 EMS 1. Medic 15, 1863 Bryan Road. Hemorrhage. Cross of Fairwood Avenue and Rhodes Avenue. Medic 15, 1863 Bryan Road. Eric, respond on 9 EMS 1.

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1: Injury transfer.
0: Were you guys able to locate this? We went from the Mount Street on ramp on 70 eastbound Parsons Avenue, and we did not find anything to the left of the top of the Mount Street on ramp.
1: That's a negative. We just flipped around at Mount Street trying to catch up with you. There's nothing on 71 northbound at Palm Harbor 106.
0: That's deep. Well, unless you have anything else for her, we're going to go back to service. Just check the stretch 7 minutes.

0: Cool distributability or engine 3. Did you copy that? Yes, sir. Engine 3 and Medic 89, you're unable to locate the accident at no more than 10671 northbound 70 eastbound. Do you have anything else?
1: I'm not really doing no more than 10.

0: 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Medic 14, 743 East Gates Street, in person. Respond on 9 ELS 1.
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0: Respond on 9 extrication. Medic 10, I-71 northbound at mile marker 106. I-71 northbound and I-70 eastbound. Vehicle accident. Medic 10, I-71 northbound at mile marker 106. I-71 northbound and I-70 eastbound. Vehicle accident. Respond on 9 extrication.
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2: Command engine 34, based on the proximity of the leak in the truck, too, so you guys can come up, try to get an all clear. Let me ask if I even know the time.
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0: Alaska and Greenland right under I-71 southbound.
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2: 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I already paid for it.

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1: Columbus Marathon Medic 890, do you need this reopened? It's showing you're still out on.
2: Yeah, we were added back to it.

0: 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The northern residence is 4012. And the one to the south is 4009.
1: Okay, and just confirm, you have an all clear on all three of those structures, correct?
0: That's correct.
1: Clarity, if we need to get an all clear on 4024 and 47, if we need to expand the all clear.
2: Vehicle accident. 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
1: Just let me know. And all clear on 4012, 4000, 4009. I'm currently working on
3: 4017
1: and 4024. 4012
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1: Confirmed. All clear on those three. We're still working on two more.

0: command to rescue 11. Since we have a little clear instructions, if you don't have an easy shut off, let's just back out once we get the all clear and let one of you guys handle it.
1: See, we're not flying a dirt box for it anyways. Not on the water, but nothing or for gas.
0: Okay. 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

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Medic 25, engine 25, seatbelt revisiting outbound at West Town Street, vehicle accident. Medic 25, engine 25, seatbelt revisiting outbound at West Town Street, vehicle accident. Respond on 9 expedition. Respond on 9 EMS 1. Medic 1, engine 9, 34, North High Street, chest pain, cross of East Broad Street and East Gay Street. Medic 1, engine 9, 34, North High Street, chest pain, respond on 9 EMS 1.

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1: 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That's an all clear on 24.

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Medic 173, ladder 2, rescue 3, battalion 4, respond on battalion 4 IC, operate on battalion 4 fire ground,

natin. 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

9 EMS 1, Medic 1, 839, South Hampton Road, Silverton, cross of East Mound Street and East Main Street, Medic 21, South Hampton Road, Silverton, respond on 9 EMS 1.

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Attic 806. Ramada Inn. 6767 Rock Hill Court. 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Back pain. Cross of Dead End and Shrock Road. Medic 806. Ramada Inn. 6767 Rock Hill Court. Room 47. Back pain. Respond on 9 EMS 1.

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on 9 EMS 1, Medic 6, Engine 6, 5514 Redwood Road, chest pain, part of Sandalwood Boulevard and Ironwood Drive. Medic 6, Engine 6, 5514 Redwood Road, chest pain, respond on 9 EMS 1.

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1: Dean, sir.
0: He pulled up on Dean.

of Belvedere Avenue and Gresham Avenue, Medic 17, 2036 Floral Avenue, ill person. Respond on 9 EMS 1.

Respond on 9ELS1, Medic 11, 813, Bethel Road, Apartment SUI, ill person, cross of Dayton Way Avenue and Owen Pansy River Road, Medic 11, 813, Bethel Road, Apartment SUI, ill person, respond on 9ELS1.

0: Ask Telemetry Command, are they going to want readings inside these structures?
1: Yeah, I would trust you. Probably at least he's right here in the back of the call set. That's involved to get along.
0: Not hold, but they have an access code or something to get inside the museum.
1: Yeah, I just gotta let her just air out for a minute and we'll start checking.
0: Okay. Are you comfortable with yourself in 34s? Or do you need ladder 81 stuff? I have ladder 27 checking. They call us right behind, but messing with it off, they're probably good then.
1: 34
0: is fine. I'm command for ladder 27.
2: 27, yeah.
0: Yeah, the back yard, 800 this week, are clear, no gas, no odor, and the windows are back, and then there is no odor.
3: All right, that's awesome. Command to Columbus, the program situation contained. We're going to tie up engine 34, rescue 11 on myself.
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0: 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Respond on 9EMS 1, Medic 24, 3692 Dorothy Drive, injured in fall, cross of Beulah Road and Northridge Road, Medic 24, 3692 Dorothy Drive, injured in fall, respond on 9EMS 1. Respond on 9EMS 1, Medic 16, 3692 Dorothy Drive, injured in fall, cross of Beulah Road and Northridge Road, Medic 16, 3692 Dorothy Drive, injured in fall, respond on 9EMS 1. Respond on 10 Bravo, engine 14, 1800 Boulder Street, trash fire, cross of Reed Avenue and East Innes Avenue, engine 14, 1800 Boulder Street, trash fire, respond on 10 Bravo.
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respond at 9 EMS 1, Medic 20, 81, South Myrtle Road, eye injury, cross of Powell Avenue and East Broad Street, Medic 20, 81, South Myrtle Road, eye injury, respond at 9 EMS 1.

0: Number tie in seven.
1: Tie in seven, go.
0: Yep, we got it all clear and all the structures are on the leak. Calling you guys, I'll be in charge of all the signal.
1: Battalion was a seven, but they signal all the structures are clear of gas. Columbia gas, that's a 1321.

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1: And Race Street, Medic 17, 656 Dexter Avenue, injured in fall. 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Respond on 9EMS-1, engine 14, 454 Hozak Street, difficulty breathing, cross of Panic Street, and dead end. Engine 14, 454 Hozak Street, difficulty breathing, respond on 9EMS-1.

respond on 10 Bravo, engine 17, 480, South Richardson Avenue, wires down, cross of Sullivan Avenue and Whitlow Road, engine 17, 480, South Richardson Avenue, wires down, respond on 10 Bravo.

0: on this road. 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
1: 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I want to see them in Stone Story Residence, got nothing to show them. 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

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Medic 33, 72, Huntington Park Drive. Apartment 310. Ill person. Cross of Pete Moss Drive and Devon Bryan Street. Medic 33, 72, Huntington Park Drive. Apartment 310. Ill person. Respond at 9 EMF 1.

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Respond on 9EMS1. Medic 818, 1614 Republic Avenue, abdominal pain, cross of Greenwich Street and Cleveland Avenue. Medic 818, 1614 Republic Avenue, abdominal pain, respond on 9EMS1. Respond on 9EMS1. 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

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Respond on 9AS1. Medic 192, engine 192, 5225 Cherry Creek Parkway North, room 114, test phase, cross of Ina Avenue and Foxbury Court. Medic 192, engine 192, 5225 Cherry Creek Parkway North, room 114, test phase, respond on 9 EMS 1.

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Engine Ladder Battalion 111, Engine 112, 5992 Westerville Road, on a smoke alarm, fire alarm, Engine Ladder Battalion 111, Engine 112, 5992 Westerville Road, respond on Westerville Fire Ground 1, timeout 1348.

respond on 10 Bravo, 3296 East 7th Avenue, Apartment B, foreign over, engine 28, cross of Sterling Lane and East 6th Avenue, 3296 East 7th Avenue, Apartment B, foreign over, engine 28, respond on 10 Bravo,

0: Yes, sir. We're having issues with the NBC. I'm rebooting now. Can you replace that 28 in service and quarters?
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Respond on 9 EMS 1.

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respond on 9 EMS 1, Medic 5, Burlington Coke Factory, 6055 East Main Street, Cedar, cross of McNaughton Road and Manor Drive. Medic 5, Burlington Coke Factory, 6055 East Main Street, Cedar, respond on 9 EMS 1.

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0: respond on 9 EMS 1, next 8:17, engine 17, 192, South Highland Avenue, difficulty breathing, cross of Fairfield Place and Palmetto Street. Medic 817, engine 17, 192, South Highland Avenue, difficulty breathing, respond at 9 EMS 1. Respond at 9 EMS 1. Medic 29, 6475, Elstead Street, apartment C, abdominal pain, cross of Hellthorpe Drive and dead end. Medic 29, 6475, Elstead Street, apartment C, abdominal pain, respond on 9 EMS 1.
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Med 22. It's Medic 22. 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
1: Nine EMS one, medic 3, 3651, Ridgemill Drive, Ilferson, cross of A Point Court and Lakedale Drive, medic 3, 3651, Ridgemill Drive, Ilferson, respond on nine EMS one.

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0: teens on the scene. We got a small transportation bus for children, a prom team truck. 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Looks like everybody's out.
1: Copy that. Yeah, 16 on the scene of a bus and a pickup. Everyone's out. 14. 14.

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65 on 9ES1, Attic 12, 5455, Floral Circle South, Hemorrhage, Cross of Dead End, and Thornton Road, Attic 12, 5455, Floral Circle South, Hemorrhage, respond on 9ES1. 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Medic 61, 3002, Gooden, May, Hillcrest, respond on 9ES1.

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Medic 10, 84 South Brinker Avenue. 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Ill person. 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
1: Respond on 9 EMS 1, Medic 25, West Campus Ambulatory Facility, 2121 Kenny Road, Floor 1, injured in fall, cross of Kenny Road and Woody Hayes Drive. 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
1: 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Respond on 9 EMS 1.

Respond on 9LF1, Medic 23, Liberty Dialysis, 2355, South Kingsland Road, Apartment LOB, Hemorrhage, cross of Kingsland Avenue and Last House Avenue. Medic 23, Liberty Dialysis, 2355, South Hamilton Road, Apartment LOB, Hemorrhage, respond on 9EMS1. Respond on 9EMS1, Medic 28, Engine 28, 2784 Haywood Road, difficulty breathing, cross of Earncliffe Drive and Rainer Drive. Medic 28, Engine 28, 2784 Haywood Road, difficulty breathing, respond on 9EMS1. 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Medic 23, Medic 823, Liberty Dialysis, 2355 South Hamilton Road, Apartment LOB, Hemorrhage, respond on 9EMS1.

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Medic 806, 2430 Laurelwood Drive, Bill Persian. Respond on 9 EMS 1.

We found on 10 Alpha, 1971, East Middington Avenue, fire alarm A, engine 15, ladder 15, cross of Alum Creek Drive, and ramp from I-70 westbound to Livingston Avenue, ramp, 1971, East Livingston Avenue, fire alarm A, engine 15, ladder 15, we found on 10 Alpha,

0: EMS one.
1: Ladder 15 from the scene of the dispensary. Nothing shown. We'll be investigating. Engine 15 left for me. Accountability.
2: 15-15 on the scene of a dispensary. Nothing shown. You've got investigating time. It's 14:48.

0: pound and vomit in for a full. Engine 204, 1879, string 10 or above, and there can be a non-injury lift assist from a fall at your timeout. It is 1448, go to South of Sima.
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2: Thank you. 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
1: 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Ilverton. Cross of Hempstead Drive and Cleveland Avenue. Engine 6. 2430 Laurelwood Drive. Ilverton. Respond on 9 EMF 1. Respond on 9 EMF 1. 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Ilverton. Cross of West Broad Street and Race Street. Medic 17, 26, Northwest Moore Avenue, Ilverton. Respond on 9 EMS 1. Respond on 9 EMS 1. Engine 13, TNT Market, 778 East Austin Street. Person down. Cross of Osceola Avenue and Pontiac Street. Engine 13. E&T Market. 778 East Hudson Street. Person down. Respond on 9 EMS 1. Respond on 9 EMS 1. Medic 21. 485 South Waverly Street. Injured involved. Cross of Taylor Avenue and Plymouth Avenue. Medic 21, 485 South Waverly Street. Injured in fall. Respond on 9 EMS 1.
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We found on 10 Alpha, 1971 East Livingston Avenue, fire alarm A, letter 15, cross of Alum Creek Drive, and ramp from I-70 westbound to Livingston Avenue, ramp, 1971 East Livingston Avenue, fire alarm A, letter 15, we found on 10 Alpha. Respond on 9 EMS 1, Unit 18, Linden Library, 2223 Cleveland Avenue, injured in fall, cross of, or place, Medic 18, Linden Library, 2223 Cleveland Avenue, injured in fall, respond on 9 EMS 1.

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2: Yvonne on 9 EFS 1, Medic 3, 650 East Woodrow Avenue, Department D, Ilverson, top of South 18th Street and South 20th Street, Medic 3, 660 East Woodrow Avenue, Apartment B, Ilverson, Respond on 9 ELS 1.

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respond on 9 EMS 1, medic 8, 18, engine 18, 1272 East Hudson Street, difficulty breathing, cross of Ontario Street and Homestead Drive, medic 8, 18, engine 18, 1272 East Hudson Street, difficulty breathing, respond on 9 EMS 1.

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Ill person. Medic 161-1290 West Oak Brook Drive. Ill person. Cross of South Oak Brook Drive. Respond by Medic EMS 1. 15.05 hours. 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Operate on Battalion 6 Fire Ground. 2515 Nisi Drive. Report of a fire, resident. Engine 132. Battalion 131. Rescue 134. 2515 Nisi Drive. Report of a fire, resident. Engine 132. Battalion 131. Rescue 134, Cross Street, Shalom A and Aden A Boulevard. Respond on Battalion 6 at 1. Operate on Battalion 6 Fireground. 15.05 hours.

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Respond on Battalion 3 IC, operate on Battalion 3 fire ground.

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1: I just want to ignore some of the time available for that. It's a two-story multifamily residence. You got nothing showing. You got to investigate any time. 1509.

respond on 9 EMS 1, engine 5, Villas at St. Therese, 5253 East Broad Street, apartment 216, personal assist, cross of Cardinal Park Drive, and ramp from I-270 southbound to East Broad Street, ramp, engine 5, Villas at St. Therese, 5253 East Broad Street, apartment 216, personal assist, respond on 9 EMS 1.

0: 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He's looking.
1: We'll drive by there. We're clearing the hospital now. Thank you.
0: That's what she
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0: I'm going to see the 2515 Easy Drive. 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
0: Sir, I found another number. Let somebody there know they were familiar with you stopping by, taking somebody out. They'll have a lookout for you so that you can get to your equipment.
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0: 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Medic 591, 251, Parkview Drive, ill person. Cross Street, Parkwood Avenue, and Colony Park Drive. Respond on next EMS 1, 15, 16 hours.
1: Me, what? I see water company getting tossed away somewhere in the house. Maybe I'll come out of this. So.
2: Line or so.
1: Okay, you're clear. Make sure medic 161. 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
2: Okay, message received.

urgent care on the female of Saint? Medic 202-203-0 Stringtown Road at urgent care on a female that is Saint. Your timeout is 1518. Go to Southwest EMS.

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Respond on 9 EMS 1, Medic 1, Emerson Avenue and West Poplar Avenue. Medic 1, Medic 1, Emerson Avenue and West Poplar Avenue. 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

0: Columbus Fire, ladder 1 into 1 on scene. 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
1: It's ladder 1, you're on scene. 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It looks like everybody's out of the building. About investigating time 1520.

I'm sorry for my one. This is strange from the verses in my crib. 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You got a situation contained. Find some food. Time is 15:24.

Nissan on 9ES1, Medic 33, 81, 82, Old Richmond, Maine, abdominal pain, cross of Philadelphia Drive and Charleston Way Drive, Medic 33, 81, 82, Old Richmond, Maine, abdominal pain, Nissan on 9ES1,

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Respond on Battalion 2 IC, operate on Battalion 2 fire ground.

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1: Yes, sir. Be advised. 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
0: Message received. 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
1: Sir, will you please add us with our medic to the freeway run, and we can cancel Engine 162.

0: I-70, westbound, 2I-2, turn 0, northbound. Vehicle accident. Engine 162. Ramp, I-70, westbound, 2I-270, northbound. Vehicle accident. Off of I-270, northbound. 1530 hours.
1: Your wind speed is going to be out of the north at 7 miles per hour. Out of the north at 7 miles per hour.
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0: 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Engine 202-3321, Urban Hollow Fort outside on a seizure. Time out 1533 with someone Southwest Tima.
1: Olentangy River Road. Injured in fall. Respond on 9 EMS 1.

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2: 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Respond on 9 EMS 1. Medic 823, 1224, Crosswood Avenue. 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Medic 823, 1224, Crosswood Avenue. Chest pain. 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

MS-1, Manic 6, 57, 18, Fort Willow Lane, Iverson, cross of Fort Oaks Lane, and Fort Village Lane, Manic 6, 57, 18, Fort Willow Lane, Iverson, respond on 9 EMS-1. Respond on 9 EMS-1, engine 29, Manic 112, 56, 70, Hamlin Place North, engine in fall, cross of Hamlin Place West, and that way, engine 29, Manic 112, 56, 70, Hamlin Place North, engine in fall, respond on 9 EMS-1.

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0: Yeah, just double check if the card says we're canceled for duplicate. Just confirming.
2: 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You guys can get back in service.
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0: from the fire engine line on scene. He's a reasonable. Two Hasbros going off. Nothing on. We have that here.
1: It's a 9-year old scene. The accountability mobile command. A 3-story school. You do have options. Arms and strokes going off. You get investigated. Time is 15:40.
2: Respond on 9 EMS 1, engine 10, EMS 15, 1489, October Ridge Court, apartment 212, possible DOA, cross off stand, and October Ridge Drive, engine 10, EMS 15, 1489, October Ridge Court, apartment 212, possible DOA, respond on 9 EMS 1. 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

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Respond on 9 EMS 1, Medic 192, Engine 192, Wick Office, 1681 Holt Road, Apartment WIC, Unconscious Person, Cross of Holt Run Drive and Georgeville Square Drive, Medic 192, Engine 192, Wick Office, 1681 Holt Road, Apartment WIC, Unconscious Person. Respond on 9 EMS 1.

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2: Speedway, 5735, Maple Canyon Avenue, person down, respond on 9 EMS 1. Respond on 9 EMS 1, Medic 18, 929 East 22nd Avenue, full person, cross of Howie Road and Jefferson Avenue, Medic 18. 929 East 22nd Avenue, ill person. Respond on 9 EMS 1.

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2: Ladder 24.

Recon on 9 EMS 1, Attic 25, Server Tower Apartment, 645 Neal Avenue, Apartment 302, Injured in Fall, Cross of West Goodale Street and West Poplar Avenue, Medic 25, Server Tower Apartment, 645 Neal Avenue, Apartment 302, Injured in Fall, Respond on 9 EMS 1.

Respond at 9 expectations. Medic 111. Engine 111. I-71 outbound at I-250 north side. Vehicle accident. Medic 111. Engine 111. I-71 southbound at I-270 north side. Vehicle accident. Respond at 9 expectations.

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0: 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Engine 112, 107, Hubertville Boulevard, Moonville, on outside gas leak. Engine 112, 107, Hubertville Boulevard, Moonville, on outside gas leak. Respond on Muscle Dispatch, 1856.
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Respond on 9 EMS 1.

0: 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Respond at next dispatch. 1559 hours.
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Respond on 9EMS1, Medic 20, 653 North Drexel Avenue, Hemorrhage, cross of Avalon Place and Margaret Street, Medic 20, 663 North Drexel Avenue, Hemorrhage, respond on 9EMS1. 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
2: 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Respond on 9 Police Fire.
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Cross Street, Bickle Church Road Northwest, South Stanton Road Northwest. 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

0: respond on 9 EMS 1, Medic 35, 89 East Point Ridge Drive, Apartment 114, ill person, cross of East Broad Street, Medic 35, 89 East Point Ridge Drive, Apartment 114, ill person, respond on 9 EMS 1. Respond on 9 EMS 1, Engine 11, 3426 Cranston Drive, personal assist, cross of Cranston Way and Emerson Court, Engine 11, 3426 Cranston Drive, personal assist, respond on 9 EMS 1.
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2: On N Bravo, engine 61, Cleveland Avenue and Clyburn Road, Blackfire, engine 61, Cleveland Avenue and Clyburn Road, Blackfire, we come on 10 Bravo,

respond on 9 EMS 1, Medic 815, 249 North Chesterfield Road, Apartment B, conscious overdose, cross of Maryland Avenue and Rural Avenue, Medic 815, 249 North Chesterfield Road, Apartment B, conscious overdose, respond on 9 EMS 1. Respond on 9 EMS 1, Medic 3, 3145, Lakeview Court, injured in fall, cross of Dublin Road and dead end, Medic 3, 3145, Lakeview Court, injured in fall, respond on 9 EMS 1. Respond on 9 EMS 1, Medic 24. 3459 Walmart Drive, ill person, cross of Healy Road and Pauline Avenue, Medic 24, 3469 Walmart Drive, ill person, respond on 9 EMS 1. Respond on 9 EMS 1, Medic 17, 802 Edgewood Drive, hemorrhage, of Graves Road and Beacon Road, Medic 17, 802 Westwood Drive, hemorrhage, respond on 9 MS 1.

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0: We're on A15, just got sent on the notes, say add an engine and a coordinator. He's supposed to add the engine and the coordinator, seems to be 14 from there.
1: Yes, sir, I see the note. I will get you added, and I'll get you an engine.

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1: North Chesterfield Road, Apartment B, Conscious Overdose, Cross of Ireland Avenue and Rural Avenue, Medic 15, 249 North Chesterfield Road, Apartment B, Conscious Overdose, respond on 9 EMS 1. 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

on 16 Met, IC 1, 3540, East Main Street, Township Flyer Open, Water 15, Italian 6, Cross off Garnet Road and Maplewood Avenue. 3540 East Main Street, Township Fire Alarm, Ladder 15, Battalion 6, Respond on 16 Met, IC 1,

0: getting pretty close. I hope you'll be able to beat that Ironman at 8:50.
1: Yes, we're at the address of the property number. Can you check and see if this is wrong? Hold on a minute.

0: four-story apartment building. There is nothing showing on a 360. Building has been evacuated. 8151, the best view from the rural battalion. 151, I'll have to answer.
1: Battalion 151 on scene. Large four-story apartment building. Nothing showing. Has been evacuated. Nothing on a 360. Engine 151 will be investigated on their arrival. Battalion 151 has Main Street Command.

0: 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There's a apartment in 269, so see if you can somehow get a better location.
1: Sure, I'll keep hunting for a number.

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0: patient's on the floor trying to crawl to the door. She's now saying that she's at 269. We'll try to confirm the current number.
1: I got you. We had an RPMC speaking to Dana, Spec 314. They didn't say anything, but I'm trying to reset on the system to see if it takes.

0: Martin Anderson 151 there too.
1: Yeah, I was just waiting that it should be that you're in a water alarm shut off.
0: I figured it would after I hit the button. Anderson Major 151, it was trouble in the fifth one. So we're going up to the third floor now to take units, so probably going to need to use our tank and throw it here.

0: are broken up. Did you say there's an aspirin and a cell phone and a touchpad?
1: We are not all.
0: So, sir, we'll get a call.

0: Respond on 9 expedition. Medic 28. Engine 16. Stoker out and ignition mode. Vehicle absent. Medic 28. Engine 16. Stoker out and ignition mode. Vehicle accident. Respond on 9 extrication. 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Medic 28. Ladder 28. Stelter Road and McCutcheon Road. Vehicle accident. Medic 28. Ladder 28. Stelter Road and McCutcheon Road. Vehicle accident. Respond on 9 extrication.
1: You're stating that somebody set a fire base on fire outside of the police department and they had to put water on to put it out. We're not finding the way anywhere, but that's what they're saying is what set it off.
2: Okay, I just received a message to MEC that the alarm company received another alarm from 305. Could you put eyes on that, please?
0: Road, difficulty breathing. Respond on 9 EMS 1.

presumably LA 305. There is evidence of something was burning outside of Shreveport.

0: having management here pull the cameras and look at them as well.
1: Okay, I copy that.
2: Are involved. Everybody's now investigating 1638.
0: Even if it did, we can contain it hold it ourselves. We can probably cut the ladder loose. That's
1: okay, I copy.
0: Three or five is clear.

0: is on the scene. Mm-hmm. To make sure plan the situation A, according engine A, battalion 151, other copies are in service. Copies on the scene. 3540, East Main Street, plan the situation A, holding engine and battalion 151, other copies are in service. Engine battalion 151, switch over back to dispatch, we'll clear the fire.
1: 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Exodus crash detector. Respond on 9 extrication. Respond on 9 EMS 1. Panic 12. 908. Re-15 Avenue. OB. Cross of St. Joseph Avenue and Vanderburg Avenue. Panic 12. 908. Re-15 Avenue. OB. Respond on 9 EMS 1. Respond on 9 extrication. Medic 21, Seltzer Road and East 17th Avenue, vehicle accident. Medic 21, Seltzer Road and East 17th Avenue, vehicle accident. Respond on 9 extrication.

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0: Exit 70, vehicle accident, Vanex 1, engine 9, safe route 315 southbound at I-670, vehicle accident, respond on 9 extrication. Respond on 9 extrication. Medic 818, engine 1, I-71 northbound at mile marker 110, vehicle accident. Medic 818, engine 1, I-71 northbound at mile marker 110, vehicle accident. Respond on 9 extrication. Respond on 9 ELS 1. Ladder 22, 561 Ashwood Road, injured in fall, cross of Parsons Avenue and Furman Road, ladder 20, Ashwood Road, injured in fall, respond on 9 EMS 1.

Engine 92, Engine 342, Ladder 91, Italian 91, 7625, Sawmill Road, Grover, Fire Alarm. Engine 92, Engine 342, Ladder 91, Italian 91, 7625, Sawmill Road, Grover, Fire Alarm, Cross Street of Stone Lake Drive, respond on Northwest 5 Round 1.

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Injured in fall. Respond on YEMS 1.

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1: 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And we should get PD down here just to take a report, look at the cameras, and do what they need to do just to cover us.
0: Okay. 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

0: 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Respond on 9 EMS 1.
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1: Respond on 9 EMS 1, engine 9, 1051 West 1st Avenue, apartment 23B, personal assist, cross of Opsley Road and Copeland Road, engine 9, 1051 West 1st Avenue, apartment 23B, personal assist, respond on 9 EMS 1. Respond on 9 extrication. Engine 10, I-70 eastbound at mile marker 99. Accident crash detector. Cross off ramp from I-70 eastbound to I-71 southbound ramp and ramp from State Route 315 southbound to I-70 eastbound ramp. Engine 10, I-70 eastbound at mile marker 99. Accident crash detector. Respond on 9 extrication.
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1: Sir, I just want to confirm that in our line at the Sheep Gap Station, corner of Grandview Avenue, Dublin Road. 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
1: 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We're going to have a signal over here momentarily.

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Respond on 9 EMS 1, Medic 817, 2405 West Broad Street, ill person, cross of North Eureka Avenue and South Wayne Avenue, Medic 817, 2405 West Broad Street, ill person, respond on 9 EMS 1.

0: Strangers here in Columbus. 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
1: Medic 202, 2878 Home Run. 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
4: 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Cross Street, Lancaster Avenue, and Echo Alley. 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
0: Yeah, thanks.

respond on 9 EMS 1, engine 33, medic 111, chief test station, 920 Polaris Parkway, entered in fall, cross of South Old Saint Road and Antares Avenue, engine 33, medic 111, chief gas station, 920 Polaris Parkway, entered in fall, respond on 9 EMS 1,

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Medic 33. You can put us on 920 Polaris. 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

0: 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We're right around the car, so we're just going to check in, right?
1: Message received, sir. Medic 111, you can cancel. Medic 33, take the run.
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I'm out 17 23. Just on the top left here.

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1: 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Two room, call the street.
2: 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Stabbing. 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

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Heat or cold emergency. Respond on 9 EMS 1. Respond on 9 EMS 1. Medic 8. 1312 Greenville Street. Injured person. Cross up North Champion Avenue and Winter Avenue. Medic 8. 1312 Greenville Street. Injured person. Respond on 9 EMS 1.

respond at 9 EMS 1, Medic 173, Juniper Rustin Apartment, 60, Apartment 125, injured in fall, cross of South High Street and South Point Boulevard, Medic 173, Juniper Crossing Apartment, 60 Obex Road, Apartment 125, injured in fall, respond at 9 EMS 1. Respond at 9 EMS 1, Medic 19. Leslie Road Retirement Community, 5155 North High Street, Room 505 E, Anderson, cross of Recast Drive and Henry Jones, Medic 19, Leslie Lynn Retirement Community, 5155 North High Street, Room 505 E, Anderson, respond on 9 EMS 1.

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We are on 10 Alpha. 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
1: On 9 EMS 1, Medic 20, Engine 20, Stroke 1, 253 North James Road, Apartment C, Stroke, Cross of Maryland Avenue and Rural Avenue, Medic 20, Engine 20, Stroke 1, 253 North James Road, Apartment A, Stroke, respond on 9 EMS 1.

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Bleeder, cross of Hopkins Avenue and Verge Drive. Medic 10, 1468 Old Hickory Drive, G.I. Bleeder, respond on 9 EMS 1.

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turned on 9 EMS 1, Manor 29, 5908, Hampton Hole, child locked in vehicle, cross of Manchester Way Drive, and Old Providence Lane, Manor 29, 5908, Hampton Cove, child locked in vehicle, returned on 9 EMS 1.

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1: Villain Avenue and Rural Avenue, EMS 14, 253 North Staines Road, Apartment A, Stroke, respond on 9 EMS 1.

9 EMS 1, Medic 22, Juniper dropping a serpent, 60 OMS Road, Alderson, cross of South High Street and Oakland Boulevard, Medic 22, Juniper dropping a serpent, 60 OMS Road, ill person. Respond on 9 EMS 1.

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Respond on 9 EMS 1.

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on 9 EMS 1, Medic 25, 807 West Town Street, Apartment 102, in person, cross of South Tower Avenue and South Davis Avenue, Medic 25, 807 West Town Street, Apartment 102, in person, respond on 9 EMS 1. Respond on 9 EMS 1, Engine 51, 1592 Quarry View, Personal Assist, Cross of Quarry Lake Drive, Engine 51, 1592 Quarry View, Personal Assist, respond on 9 EMS 1.

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Medic 34-6545 Beaufort Boulevard. Injured from assault. Respond 9 Police Fire.

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Six. Alpine House, Columbus. 1001, Shrock Road. Apartments. Elderson. Front of Bush Boulevard and Doubletree Avenue. Medic 806. Alpine House of Columbus. 1001, Shrock Road. Apartments 8. Ill person. Respond on 9 EMS 1.

Farm on 10 Alpha, Riverside Methodist Hospital, 3535 Olin Handy River Road, elevator emergency, engine 19, ladder 13, rescue 16, RS 10, cross of West North Broadway and Thomas Lane, Riverside Methodist Hospital, 3535 Olin Handy River Road, elevator emergency, engine 19, ladder 13, rescue 16, RS 10, respond on 10 Alpha.

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on a 9MS1, Barrett 818, 12th Fortnum East 16th Avenue, Hospital Orders, Cross of Brooks Avenue and Loops Avenue, Barrett 818. 1249 East 16th Avenue, Conscious Overville, Respond 9 EMS 1.

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We found a Medic EMS book. 18, 17 hours. 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

0: God's got the power off. Couple people in there. The second floor. We're going up now. Did we get him out?
1: Here's 19 on scene. Having to pan. You're going to the second floor. Maintenance has shut the power off. 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
2: 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Respond at 9 EMS 1.

EMS 1, engine 17, 99 South Ogden Avenue, person down, cross off Olive Street and West Broad Street, engine 17, 99 South Ogden Avenue, person down, respond on 9 EMS 1. Respond on 9 EMS 1, medic 192, 5225, Cherry Creek Parkway North, apartment 307, abdominal pain, cross of Ina Avenue and Stockbury Court, medic 192, 5225, Cherry Creek Parkway North, apartment 307, abdominal pain, respond on 9 EMS 1. Respond on 9 EMS 1, engine 28, 2509 Victoria Hills Drive, apartment 105, medical alarm, cross of Dead End and Merriwick Crossing Drive, engine 28, 2509 Victoria Hills Drive, apartment 105, medical alarm, respond on 9 EMS 1.

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And Parsons Avenue, Person Noun, Engine 22, 4 Road and Parsons Avenue, Person Noun, is on at 9 EMS 1.

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0: 7-8, injured urban, cross of Eva Lane and Elder Lane, Medic 23, 3163, Marion Place, Apartment A, injured person, respond on 9-MS-1. Dave in 2100 Rice Road. Fire alarm commercial. Engine 162. Engine 161. Battalion 161. Dave in 2100 Rice Road. Fire alarm commercial. Engine 162. Engine 161. Battalion 161. Cross Street, East Green Boulevard, Canway Boulevard, and Ramp Drive. Respond on that IC-1. Operate on that fire ground 1. 18-28 hours.
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0: 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Fire alarm commercial. Ladder 154. Engine 151. Battalion 154. Ladder 154. 4253 East Broad Street. Fire alarm commercial. Ladder 154. Engine 151. Battalion 154. Ladder 154. Cross Street, Pinewood Drive, and Eastwood Road. Respond on SIC2. Separate from next fairground 2. 18:30 hours. 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Operate on net fire ground 2-4253 East Broad Street. Fire alarm commercial. Ladder 154. Engine 151. Battalion 154. 4253 East Broad Street. Fire alarm commercial. Ladder 154. Engine 151. Battalion 154. Cross Street, Pinewood Drive, and Beachwood Road. 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EMS 151-4253. Cross Street, Pinewood Drive, and Beachwood Road. 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Operate on next fire ground 2. 18:31 hours.
1: Street safety is complete. Unremarkable. I got a waiver over here with Delta Sun.
2: One on 2-3-6-3, nothing remarkable. You have a way run up. Engine 162, Battalion 161.
1: Okay.
2: See, we're in the Alpha Delta side, in a laundry room. We do have smoke in here. We're trying to track down the source currently.
1: We're going to have to take it from out here. Engine 161 is going to be pulling up next to you. 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

0: respond on 9 EMF 1, Medic 61, Engine 19, 6024 North High Street, unconscious person, cross off Leland Avenue and Fitzhenry Boulevard, Medic 61, Engine 19, 5024 North High Street, unconscious person, respond on 9 EMF 1.
1: They updated it with the information that I gave them, but still no cruiser assigned at this time.

0: you can have any company through those.
1: So it's not getting worse.
2: And it does. We'll drop down the dispatch. We'll try to reset at the main panel when we can get to it.
1: Copy. Action. And you getting containment tied up at 151. I'll be moving over to dispatch.
3: Hector, off of east ramp from 5th Avenue to I-670 eastbound ramp and ramp from I-670 eastbound to Filter Road ramp. Engine 20, I-670 eastbound at mile marker 8. Accident crash detector. Response 9 extrication.

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1: Yes, sir, can you tell me what medical was that responded out for you, 71 northbound, south of East 5th, on that three-car accident with me that checked the female one thing?
2: I was. We found nothing. 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
0: Okay, copy.
3: Freezing. 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It's almost covered out.

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1: Negative. That was on 571 northbound, just south of the east end. I've been around my place once.

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1: Yeah, Chris. Hey, tell Jack to come back outside.

Yvonne on Sky EMS Walk, EMS 15, 99 South Burgess Avenue, person down, cross of West Broad Street and Olive Street, EMS 15, 99 South Burgess Avenue, person down, Yvonne on Sky EMS Walk.

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1: respond on 9 ELF 1 Medic 6 5865 Fort Hills Boulevard, Woman in Labor, off of Blossom Avenue and Ponderosa Drive. Medic 6, Engine 6, 5865 Fort Hills Boulevard, Woman in Labor, respond on IELS 1. Respond on 9 ELF 1, Medic 31, Evans. 1771 Thornton Road, in person, off of Elkhart Road and Georgesville Frontage Road, Medic 31, Thornton, 1771 Norton Road, in person, respond on 9 EMS 1.

0: Nurser, we've got you on the run, 1771 North End Road at the Fork.
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0: Medic 132, 2123 Aberdeen Avenue, ill person. Medic 132, 2123 Aberdeen Avenue, ill person. Cross Street, Bowman Avenue, and Parkwood Avenue. Respond on next EMS 1, 1851 hours.
1: 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Respond on 9 EMS 1,

Refund of 9 EMF 1, Medic 17, 2220 Union Avenue, in person, cross of Clarendon Avenue and Whitethorn Avenue, Medic 17, 2220 Union Avenue, in person, refund on 9 EMF 1. 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

0: You were good. Sorry, I was over here on IC.
1: That's all right. 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Okay. 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
0: No, we're good. I think we located the source.
1: Okay. 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
0: We can clear the fire ground and go to dispatch. 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
1: Sounds good.

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West to 8780 Hayne-Rhine Road, County of Residence Drive. Ending 243, New Jersey Northwest, 8780 Hayden Road on a residential fire. Timeout is 1850 or 10 Northwest, Agam 1.

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0: I'm clearing the scene here. Do you need any assistance up there?
1: We're good here. We're getting ready to clear. We just had to call the service for mentions for some things, but we're getting ready to clear.
0: I copy. 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

131 Extra MED 445 Rocky Four Boulevard. Difficulty breathing. Medic 1-3-7. MED 445 Rocky Four Boulevard. Difficulty breathing. Cross Street, South Hamilton Road, Rocky Four Drive, North and Meadow Green Circle. Respond on Neck EMS 1, 1900 hours.

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injured in fall, out of Kermit Avenue and Nathan Avenue, EMS 14, 1595, Roscommon Road, injured in fall, respond on 9 EMS 1. Respond on 9 EMS 1, Medic 823, Engine 21, National Church Residences, 3341 East Livingston Avenue, Apartment 230, Chest Pain, cross of Byron Avenue and Barnett Road, Medic 823, Engine 21, National Church Residences, 3341 East Livingston Avenue, Apartment 230, Chest Pain, respond on 9 EMS 1.

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Respond on 9 ES 1, Static 4, Engine 4, 3653, Mendon Place, Cascade, cross of Dead End, and Durant Avenue, Static 4, Engine 4, 3653, Mendon Place, Cascade, respond on 9 ES 1.

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Medic 812. Engine 10. Cover 9S. 910 John Street. 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Cross of dead end. And North Hartford Avenue. Medic 812. Engine 10. Cover 9S. 910 John Street. Floor 2 NB. 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Medic 8, Engine 8, 1831 Arborfield Place, unconscious person, respond on 9 EMS 1.

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respond on 9 EMS 1, EMS 13, 884, East Weber Road. Injured person, cross of Osceola Avenue and Pontiac Street. EMS 13, 884, East Weber Road. Injured person, respond on 9 EMS 1.

0: straight through and go. Our patient, her son at home, thinks she's going to Riverside. They're diverted to her to OCB. She does not have her phone. He was the one that called us. Can you give him a call back and just tell him we're going to OSU East?
1: 913 OSU East. I'll advise.

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0: respond on 9 EMS 1, Medic 15, VFW 1757 East Livingston Avenue, Ilkerson, cross of Buellin Avenue and Rhodes Avenue, Medic 15, VFW 1757 East Livingston Avenue, Ilkerson, respond on 9 EMS 1.
1: Through our this is Drew here. 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Apparently, grandma took a spill out of a wheelchair inside.
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0: Wilton Road, Ilkerson, Medic 152, Roosters 376. South Hamilton Road, Ilkerson, Cross Street, Broadhurst Drive, and St. Anne's Lane, Shaker Square. Respond on next EMS 1, 1917 hours.

0: 151, Reserve 376, South Hamilton Road, Ilkerson. Medic 151, Reserve 376, South Hamilton Road, Ilkerson. Cross Street, Broadhurst Drive, and St. Anne's Lane, Shaker Square. Respond on X EMS 1, 1918 hour. Medic 13481 Mill Street, injured person. Medic 13481 Mill Street, injured person. Cross Creekside Plaza, Pound Street, and Jim Alley. Respond on VEC EMS 1, 1918 hours.
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Medic 19. Action Row and Brandon Road. Head injury. Medic 19. Action Road and Brandon Road. Head injury. Respond on 9 EMS 1. Respond on 9 EMS 1. Medic 10. 88 South Central Avenue. Injured person. Cross of West 6th Street and West Capitol Street. Medic 10. 88 South Central Avenue. Injured person. Respond on 9 EMS 1. Respond on 10 Alpha. 956 Pullman Place. Fire alarm A. Engine 51. Ladder 10. Craft of Williams Avenue and Hudson Crossing. 956 Pullman Place. 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Ladder 10. Respond on 10 Alpha. Respond on 9 EMS 1. Engine 13. 884 East River Road. Injured person. Cross of Osceola Avenue and Pontiac Street. Engine 15. 884 East River Road. Injured person. Respond on 9 EMS 1. Respond on 9 EMS 1. Medic 12. 770 Chestershire Road. Ill person. Cross of Vanderburg Avenue and Eaton Road. Medic 12. 770 Chestershire Road. Ill person. Respond on 9 EMS 1. 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

9 EMS 1, engine 22, McDonald's, 3554, South High Street, person down, cross of Southland and Highview Boulevard, engine 22, McDonald's, 3564, South High Street, person down, respond on 9 EMS 1.

0: 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Medic 8, 18, engine 7, EMS 10, East 17 Avenue and Dora Drive. Shooting, you staging. Medic 8, 18, engine 7, EMS 10, East 17th Avenue and Dora Drive. Shooting, you staging. Respond at 9, police fire.
1: Yes, sir. What's my hospitals that are diverting right now?
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1: Engine 15 on scene of Heritage Tower. 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
3: 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Shooting, goose aging, engine 18, East 17th Avenue and Dora Drive. Shooting, goose aging. 9 police fire,

0: 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Medic 161, 1421 Lancaster Avenue, ill person. Cross Street, Broad Alley, and Broadwind Drive. Respond on Mech EMS 1, 19, 26 hours.
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engine 15, officer ladder 15. 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

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Medic 27, 6823 Meadow Creek Drive, Room 103, Headache, Respond on 9 EMS 1.

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1: Waterloo Street and Jenner Road, Medic 1A2, ballpark, 6647 Winchester Boulevard, ill person. Respond on 9 EMS 1. Respond on 9 Police Fire, Battalion 3, East 17th Avenue and Dora Drive. Shooting, youth aging, Battalion 3. 17th Avenue and Dora Drive. Shooting, youth aging. Respond on 9 Police Fire.
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1: Permission 18, hey, this is ladder 1. Hey, we were at 770 Fervor. I was trying to call your cell phone. They're going to have their system shut down for a broken sprinkler right here.
2: 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Is there anybody on the scene?
1: 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So he's trying to get a hold of the company.
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3: 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Respond at 9 EMS 1, Medic 22, 150 Colton Road, Ilberton, cross of South High Street and South 6th Street, Medic 22, 150 Colton Road, Ilberton. Respond on 9 EMS 1,

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Benton's hospital update. 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